This is Coast, your home of Feel Good 80s. You were Lorna on your Feel Good Workday, and it was on this day in 1961, Bob Dylan had his very first recording session. It was playing harmonica for another artist called Caroline Hester. And in just a moment, I'm going to play Bob's son Jacob's band, The Wallflowers, on Coast.

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0: This is Coast, home of your feel good 80s with Lorna on your feel good Tuesday afternoon. Stefan Renault. He is a Frenchman who is a chef, a cookery writer, and he's owned three Parisian restaurants as well. He's got a new book out and it's called Bistro Food Fast French One Pot. You heard it right. These are all delicious French recipes, 160 of them, but even the most inexperienced or time-poor cooks will love them. There's pre-dinner dips and snacks, hearty vegetarian dishes, one-pot recipes for beef, fish, lamb, pork, poultry. 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One pot or one tray does it all for you. 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

0: today, actually. Mm-hmm. I've got a bit of time, I'm retired, and so I want to learn to cook better.
1: Oh.
0: Or, you know.
1: Yeah. Perfect the art. Well, no one cooks like the French, right? And Stéphane Reynaud has made it easy for us, he reckons. With this new book called Bistro, there's 160 recipes, all triple tested, all with gorgeous photos. That is heading your way.
0: Oh, fantastic. Thank you, Lorna. Love listening to you guys. Thank you very much.
1: It does sound like a book that every household should have, and I will have another copy of Bistro to give away tomorrow on Coast Days. Meantime, strap yourself in for more feel-good 80s. KC and the Sunshine Band kick things off after the news. Wham! And you two are in there. And inside half an hour, another cue to call. Let's get you in the draw to win that passport to India, shall we?
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1: In this update, Treasury's released its pre-election economic and fiscal update, showing an improved economy with a stronger surplus in coming years than predicted in Budget 2026. Debt's about 2% of GDP, lower than forecast, with tax revenue up and predicted to increase 6.2% on average each year. The unemployment rate's predicted to track down. Economic risks include costs around government building maintenance and the defence capability plan, also the conflict in the Middle East. The firefighters' union's cancelling strikes this week as the parties return to bargaining after a seven-month hiatus and 65 one-hour strikes. A child is in hospital with serious injuries after a dog attack in Christchurch's Aranui on Breezes Road at about midday. Fashion retailer Hallenstein Glasson is reporting a nearly 50% rise in annual profit, with sales growth both sides of the Tasman. That's news.
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1: In sport, All Blacks wing Fehi Finianga-Nofo has deferred his rugby move to England to remain in the country until next year's World Cup. The 24-year-old outside back was due to join Newcastle at the end of the year, but after scoring a record 17 tries in Super Rugby with the Hurricanes and making three appearances for the All Blacks, the governing body has negotiated a delay. Fears the NRL Grand Final might be forced to go ahead without a pre-game musical act have been allayed. It follows a dramatic week that saw Australian singer Tones and I withdraw from the headline entertainment over a breakdown in negotiations. NRL boss Peter Vallandi says they've locked in some entertainment, but is keeping the new details under wraps. That's sport. 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

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Lorna Riley on your Feel Good Work Day. And that was you too, who 3 years ago today became the very first act to play the Sphere in Las Vegas. Still on my bucket list to go there. 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

This is Kai's time of your feel-good 80s with Lorna on your feel-good workday. Don't forget that Robbie Williams is coming here in November. That man gives great concert. He's going to be playing all of the hits too on his Britpop World Tour. Now, the tickets for the Christchurch show, they are sold out. There are still a few tickets left for Auckland, and you can find out more at coastonline.co.nz. But Friday afternoon, Grant Kiriyama is going to be giving away 4 tickets to One Lucky Workplace, to that Auckland Robbie Williams show. If you would like them, text Robbie and the name of your workplace to 2699. All the best of luck, Ronan.

0: This is Coast, home of your feel-good 80s with Honor on your feel-good work day. Now, summer is on its way, I promise. The weather starting to get warmer, and that means flies are starting to turn up, particularly fruit flies. They are so annoying. You often don't know they're in your house till you pour a glass of wine, then you find one swimming in there. Well, the thing is, they may not be arriving into your house. You may be bringing them in. One food expert says we should wash our bananas before we put them in the fruit bowl, because apparently a banana peel can carry tiny fruit fly eggs. They are too small to see, and they can hatch as the bananas ripen. So a quick rinse under cool running water, especially around the stems of the banana, that may help remove them. Not a guarantee against fruit flies, but it could prevent some of those unwanted kitchen stowaways. I tell you what, it is worth a crack. Phil Collins is next on Coast.
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0: I've got some great news, Denise. You're caller 10.
2: Oh, how fantastic. I've been trying for ages.
0: Oh, how good does this trip sound?
2: Oh, it sounds wonderful.
0: What I love too is that Sun Tours are with you every step of the way. So you've got an escort there, you've got your meals, your accommodation.

0: Nation luxury accommodation at that, your activities, all of your travel internally in India, it really is the ultimate prize.
1: Oh, no, it's just fantastic. Absolutely amazing. I'm so excited.
0: Who would you take with you if you won?
1: I'd probably have to take my husband, I'd say.
0: Oh, not the person whooping in the background then.
1: Oh, you never know.
0: If they have anything to do with it, yeah, they sound pretty keen. Well, I do wish you all the very best of luck, Denise.
1: Oh, thank you so much.
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0: Almost three. This is Coast with Lorna on your Feel Good Work Day. They say you learn something new every day. And today I learned that when we're born, we're about 78% water. But as it stands right now, well, we're between 50 and 65% water. It does explain all the wrinkles. I'm Grant Kiriama along in a few minutes with more of your Feel Good 80s, kicking off with a classic from Men at Work. He's got Tina Turner and Sir Dave Dobbin in there as well. A $200 Trade Depot voucher up for grabs. And after five, another cue to call for your passport to India. Good luck. I'll catch you back from 10 tomorrow.
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14: In this update, the Treasury has warned the next government's likely to need to reprioritise spending to pay for new commitments while releasing its pre-election economic and fiscal update today. It shows the economy is looking stronger than predicted, with a surplus still expected in the 2028-29 financial year, but continued uncertainty around the Middle East conflict. A child's in hospital and a Staffordshire Bull Terrier cross has been seized after a dog attack in Christchurch's Arutnui this afternoon. Woolworths NZ is going ahead with folding Kiwi customer care operations into its Sydney network, affecting 130 roles. Remembrance Day commemorations for slain police have been held across the country today, honouring 34 officers. Pet insurers are warning Auckland dog owners to keep them away from toxic sea slugs seen on beaches and to immediately contact a vet if an animal touches or eats one. That's news.
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14: In sport, a major injury blow headlines the All Blacks' 34-man squad for the two Bledisloe Cup tests against the Wallabies. Rugby editor Elliot Smith reports.
15: Reuben Love has been ruled out with an ankle ligament injury, meaning Josh Jacomb, who debuted on the tour of South Africa, has been named alongside Richie Mwonga as the first fives. Scott Barrett has earned a recall following his return from a sabbatical and back injury for Taranaki last week, while Sam Darry, who started in the fourth box test in Baltimore, left out entirely, and Patrick Duipilotu sidelined with the calf strain. Shannon Frizzell has been recalled to the loose forward trio after playing for Tasman over the last 3 weeks, while Cody Taylor has been named captain for the two tests.
14: That is sport. I'm Raylene Ramsey. 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
2: 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Cool.

absolutely you should. Yeah. It's a feel-good Tuesday afternoon here on Coast. Great Kiriyama here. G'day. Our thanks to our wonderful friends and Muffin Break. What's it going to be today, eh? How about a brand new caramel crumble latte? Ooh, yummy. I'll definitely give that a shot, man. All right, Robert Palmer, UB40 to come this hour. Right now, Michael Jackson with Eddie Van Halen on lead guitar. This is Beat It.

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0: This is your home of Feel Good 80s. This is Coast. And I'm Grant Kitayama, Robbie Williams, coming to New Zealand and Christchurch this November. How exciting is that, man?
1: I am coming down to see you, to entertain you. If you've been to see me before, it'll be a bit like that. If you haven't seen me, you should come because I'm getting really, really, really good at it now.
0: Oh, and this week, it's a Robbie Williams Workplace Shout with four tickets to his Auckland show. Yeah, make sure you text Robbie, your workplace, and your name to 2699 to get in that draw. And we'll choose a winner on Friday, okay? Good luck. All right, Doobie Brothers coming up in a moment. Right now, level 42, running in the family.

0: Those Doobie Brothers are funky. Yeah, this is Coast on a feel-good Tuesday afternoon, and I'm Grant Kittyama. I've got another great book for you this week. It is called Brand Beckham by Alison Boshoff. The explosive inside story of the Beckham family saga. Yeah, what happens when brand comes before blood? Ooh, for decades, David and Victoria Beckham have sold the world a story of unity, loyal, and family first. But behind the carefully curated facade, a different story has been unfolding. Ooh, it's been getting spicy. Yeah. If you would like a copy of Brand Beckham, text POSH and your name to 2699. I'll choose a winner and get back to you if it's you, okay? Alrighty, good luck. Madonna still to come before four, and Split Ends with their first number one hit is up next.
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0: Wonderful Aaron Neville here on Coast. You know, I'm Grant Kadiyama on this Feel Good Tuesday afternoon. Thank you very much to everybody who texts through to win this great new book, Brand Beckham. It looks fantastic. I have a winner. Going to give it to Posh Celia today.
1: Hello, Celia speaking.
0: Yes, am I talking to Posh Celia Pickens?
1: You are.
0: Hey there, Celia. Grant Kadiyama here.
1: Hi.
0: I've got a great book for you.
1: That's awesome.
0: Sounds amazing, doesn't it?
1: Pretty interesting, I think.
0: Yeah, these famous people trying

0: I keep things quiet, my goodness, and then somebody exposes them. Holy.
1: Yeah.
0: Anyway, yeah. Celia, I have a copy of Brand Beckham for you. I hope you love it.
1: That's great.
0: Aw, there you are. Put on your Celia. Have another copy tomorrow too, yeah? All right, it's almost four. Come on, what renovations need doing at your place? Trade Depot, our wonderful friends, have a $200 Trade Depot voucher for you. Text Trade Depot, your name and the work that needs to be done to 2699, and I could be calling you before five. Okay, good luck. Also coming up next hour, Herbs, Glenn Frey, DeBarge, and Bruce Springsteen on The Pressure to Perform. It's first up after four.
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3: In this update, the Prime Minister is elated by today's positive pre-election reveal of the books, anticipating GDP will grow more than 2% a year, boosting tax revenue and putting us on track for a greater surplus in 2028-29. It also predicts slower house price growth than expected and a big health spend. Labor's leader says Kiwis are working harder than ever and still feeling economic pain. The Opportunity Party is still ruling out working with a government that appoints NZ First's Winston Peters foreign minister. He slammed their policies. The party says politicians should stop putting each other down. A child is in hospital and a Staffordshire Bull Terrier cross has been seized after a dog attack this afternoon in Christchurch's Aranui. Woolworths NZ is going ahead with folding Kiwi customer care operations into its Sydney network, affecting 130 roles.
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3: In sport, an ankle injury has ruled Reuben Love out of the All Blacks' pair of Bledisloe Cup tests against the Wallabies. It means Josh Jacomb, who debuted on the tour of South Africa, has been named alongside Richie Mo'unga as the two first fives in the 34-man squad. Scott Barrett's earned a recall following his return from a back injury for Taranaki, with Sam Darry left out and Patrick Tuipulotu sidelined with a calf strain. Loose forward Shannon Frizzell's also been recalled, having last played in the 2023 World Cup final, and Cody Taylor is captain in the absence of the injured Adi Savia. And New Zealand football could be in line for a multi-million dollar cash boost from the sport's governing body. That is sport. 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

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All right, ELO, Herbs in a moment. And this is Glenn Frey.

is on, and we want it straight from you. The good, the bad, all of it. 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

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And Grant Kitayama here. Our Coast checkup for summer is on. Thank you, Doctor, for the examination. G'day to Adrian in Auckland, who would love to win a meet and greet with Tony, Jason, Sam. Now, I reckon we can organise that. And hi to William in Wellington, who would like us to bring back old school Saturdays

and Double Shot Sundays. Oh, yes, I'm with you. Do you have any feedback for us? 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Just text CHECKUP to 2699. Every completed CHECKUP entry goes in the draw to win $1,000 Coast Cash. Well, you got to do it. Good luck. Leanne Rimes in a moment. And this is the Police.

0: It's a Feel Good Tuesday afternoon here on Coast. Yeah, I'm Grant Kitayama. Today is Tuesday, 29th of September, 2026. The legendary rocker Jerry Lee Lewis was born on this day in 1935. You shake my nerves and you rattle. Oh my goodness. Jerry left us in 2022 at the age of 87. And happy birthday to the amazing composer Mike Post. Yeah, Mike wrote this. Magnum P.I. Woo! He also wrote this. The A-Team. And he wrote this as well. Yeah, Hill Street Blues. God, he's amazing, wasn't he? And so many other big TV and movie themes. Mike Post is 82 years old today. Yeah. All right, Sharon O'Neill, still to come before five. And Bon Jovi's Step Into Superstardom is up next.
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0: You are listening to Coast on this Feel Good Tuesday afternoon. And I'm Greg Kitayama. 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Tanya, tell me about what's going on at your place.
1: Okay, I need to do some new furniture up, which I'm good at doing, and my deck needs a water blast and a paint.
0: I know. Deck's looking a bit rubbish after winter, I reckon, yeah?
1: After winter, yeah, and when it rains, it's getting a little bit slippery.
2: Yeah, that needs a good water blast, right, doesn't it, eh?
1: I hope
0: a $200 Trade Depot voucher can help.
1: Oh, my God, it would. Thank you so much, Ram.
0: Tanya, you are so welcome.
1: Oh my God.
0: Good on you, Tanya. There you go. Thank you, Trade Depot. Do it again tomorrow, eh? Lorna's got one for you, and I have one for you after three as well. All right, it's almost five. Time to go home. Yes, do it. Make sure you stay with me, because your next cue to call to get in the draw to win Coast's passport to India is next hour. All thanks to Sun Tours, New Zealand's India travel specialist. Yeah. Also next hour, Billy Idol, the Pointer Sisters, Player, and Laura Branigan's signature ditty is first up after five.
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13: In this update, Treasury has warned the next government will likely need to reprioritise spending to pay for new commitments. It's released its pre-election economic and fiscal update, showing a stronger economy than predicted. And the update's revealed health funding needs to rise over the next 3 years. The Union for Supermarkets says Woolworth NZ, axing 130 customer service roles, is short-sighted and greedy. It's integrating customer care operations into its Sydney network. Auckland Council's approved a change to booth voting in the 2028 local elections. It's a shift away from postal voting and the first New Zealand council to use voting booths since 1992. Donald Trump is criticising the decision to allow 5 men arrested for a suspected terror plot near RAF Fairford to be released on bail. That's news.
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13: In sport, the All Blacks will have to soldier on without their first choice playmaker for the Bledisloe Cup. First Five, Ruben Love's been ruled out of at least the two

0: against Australia with an ankle injury. Coach Dave Rennie says it was only confirmed yesterday Love wouldn't be available with the injury he'd battled with during Super Rugby and the Springbok series.
1: While he was getting a bit of medical attention, he wasn't talking much about it, and yeah, it's certainly serious enough for him to not be available. He could probably run around the 70%, but that's not great for him, not great for us. So we can't put a timeline on it yet.
0: Richie Mo'unga and Josh Dacom are the two first fives. 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

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I'm Grant Kittyama on this feel-good drive home. 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We've got Rod Stewart and Ron Isley in a moment. 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

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This is Coast. 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Coastline is out again tomorrow night, and I'm going to be writing it all up for you. Ooh, you don't want to miss it. It's going to be good. Suppose a bit of start at some stage. And make sure you don't miss out. Go to coastonline.co.nz/newsletter. Okay, Bonnie Tyler in a moment. Here's Billy Idol.

0: Yeah, Bonnie Tyler here on Coast. On a feel-good Tuesday evening, and on Grant Kittyama, there's a great new movie coming out next week. It is called The Social Reckoning. It is a companion piece to the hit movie The Social Network, and once again, written by the same guy, Aaron Sorkin. So if you love that movie, you're going to love this one as well. A true David and Goliath story, The Social Reckoning, opens in cinemas October 8th. And if you like a double pass, text SOCIAL and your name to 2699. I'll get back to you real soon if you're my winner, okay? Okay, good luck.
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0: How cool would it be to go to India, Amon?
2: Oh, I would love to go to India. Taj Mahal, fantastic.
0: Oh, no, it's a dream, isn't it?
2: Absolute dream.
0: Yeah, yeah. And guess what you can win with this one as well? You can get that behind the scenes of Bollywood. You're going to be going to one of Asia's biggest film studios in Mumbai.
2: Oh, wow.
0: Oh, how incredible. Anyway,
2: that would be awesome.
0: Amon, I know you're sitting in traffic right now. You poor bugger. I have good news for you, because congratulations, you're my caller 10. You are now in to win return flights to India for two, 10 nights accommodation across luxury hotels, and an 11-day unforgettable tour of India.
2: Unbelievable. That would be incredible.
0: Yeah, mate. Look, the draw is on October 19th. I wish you the best of luck, man.
2: Nice one. Thank you, my man. Have a great day.
0: Oh, and you too, Eamon. There you go. Eamon Zan. That is thanks to Sun Tours, New Zealand's India travel specialist. Your next cue to call, 7:20 tomorrow morning with JT and Wendy Petrie. Hope you can join them. All right, Blondie, still to come before 6. And Ice House and John Oates are up next.
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0: You are listening to Yahama Feel Good 80s. This is Coast. I heard the news. Sir Rod Stewart has announced his retirement from the stage.
1: Ladies and gentlemen, after much deliberation and sadness, I have to announce this year, next year, will be my last tour ever, ever, ever. I'm not retiring, but this will be the last rock and roll tour. So I want to thank you for everything you've given me, and hopefully I've given you something in return.
0: Yeah, you most certainly have, Roy. Come on, come back down here one more time. One more time. They try so hard to break out of. Okay, it's almost six. Next hour, there's some Dido for you. David Bowie, Dynamic Hypnotics, and Springsteen singing up the good times. It's right after the news.
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16: In this update, National's Nicola Willis is putting rosier government books unveiled today down to Kiwis' hard work, but won't say whether they'll be repaid in the form of tax cuts. Forecasts predict the next 2 years' deficits will be much smaller, and the 2028-29

0: surplus nearly $2 billion larger than earlier expected. But much improvement is down to income tax bracket creep and more revenue from GST and company tax. A Queenstown tourism company has been ordered to hand over two helicopters worth more than $1 million each after pleading guilty to Fisheries Act charges. Fashion retailer Hallenstein Glasson is reporting a nearly 50% rise in annual profit, pushed by sales growth both sides of the Tasman. South Island milk processor Synlait is hoping to cash in on the popularity of weight loss jabs by producing protein. That's news.
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0: In sport, 3 years after his last appearance, Shannon Frizzell is back in the All Blacks. The 32-year-old flanker's been included in the squad to face the Wallabies in the Bledisloe Cup after returning from injury with Tasman following a stint in Japan. Coach Dave Rennie says Frizzell has impressed each week for the Markwall.
2: He played 40 minutes and he looked pretty shattered in that first effort, so it's just been time on the grass for him. I thought he was better when he played 60 and he played 80 last week, so we're obviously going to let him play again this Saturday to get more footy into him.
0: The Melbourne Storm have confirmed the signing of Adam Pompey on a two-year contract in League's NRL. He officially left the Warriors last week. That is sport. I'm Raylene Ramsey. 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

Elton John here on Coast on a Feel Good Tuesday evening. I'm Grant Kitayama. Yep, brought to you by our wonderful friends at Muffin Break. Every fifth coffee is free with your Muffin Break rewards card. Make sure you pick one up, eh? All right, Queen, Whitney Houston in a moment. Right now, the Dynamic Hypnotics. It's a soul kind of feeling.

Yes, quite a quandary, isn't it, eh? Whitney Houston here on Coast on a feel-good Tuesday evening. We have your passport to India. Man, what a prize this is going to be, eh? 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Listen out for your next cue to call tomorrow morning after 7 with JT and Wendy Petrie. 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All right, Dido, coming up in a moment. This is David Bowie, Modern Love.

0: Yeah, Dido, thank you, here on Coast on a feel-good Tuesday evening. Grant Kitayama here. Today is Tuesday, 29th of September, 2026. Ooh, it's my wedding anniversary tomorrow. Better not forget that. Today is World Heart Day, all part of an international campaign to spread awareness about heart disease and stroke prevention. A perfect day to quit smoking, get exercising, and start eating healthy. You know, I quit smoking about 11 years ago. I'm not doing so well on the other two, though. Yeah. And today is also Confucius Day. Confucius is considered China's greatest teacher. He wrote many books and left a legacy of rules. One of my favorites is, life is really simple, but we insist on making it complicated. Ain't that the truth? All right, Stevie Wonder still to come before seven, and Kim Carnes' Jackie DeShannon cover is right after this.
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0: You are listening to your home of Feel Good 80s. This is Coast. Grant Kitayama here. Thank you so much for dropping in today. It's time for me to make that cruisy off-peak trip home. It's one of the best things about working this late in the evening, you know. Yeah, I miss all the heavy traffic. Yeah. All right, John Dunstan's your man after seven with Peter Gabriel, UB40, Tina Turner and Bobby Brown all lined up. So stay with us. Yeah, have yourself a terrific Tuesday night, eh? See you tomorrow from 3. Bye-bye.
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11: In this update, National's Nicola Willis is putting rosier government books unveiled today down to Kiwis' hard work, but won't say whether they'll be repaid in the form of tax cuts. Forecasts predict the next 2 years' deficits will be much smaller, and the 2028-29 surplus nearly $2 billion larger than earlier expected. But much improvement is down to income tax bracket creep and more revenue from GST and company tax. A Queenstown tourism company has been ordered to hand over two helicopters worth more than $1 million each after pleading guilty to Fisheries Act charges. Fashion retailer Hallenstein Glasson is reporting a nearly 50% rise in annual profit, pushed by sales growth both sides of the Tasman. South Island milk processor Synlait is hoping to cash in on the popularity of weight loss jabs by producing protein. That's news.
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13: In sport, Leicester Fainga Anuku will be given extra time to get up to speed for Test Rugby. The Crusaders and Tasman swingman has been left out of the All Blacks Bledisloe Cup squad, having only returned from a leg fracture last week in the NPC. All Blacks coach Dave Rennie says they just didn't believe he was up to the rigours and pace to be back in black yet.
14: We're also conscious of the fact that the speed we want to play at, the speed that the Wallabies will play at, we think maybe taking our time with Leicester and eyeing the end of year tour as a better option, so get a bit more footy into them.
13: Shannon Frizzell and Scott Barrett return, while first five Ruben Love and lock Patrick Tuipulotu are sidelined with injuries. An eye-opening experience for Kiwi Ryan Fox at golf's President's Cup. The Open Championship winner is reflecting

0: his experience after the internationals were reeled in by the United States on the last day. That's sport. I'm Stuart Willey.
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John Dunstan, Coast. I'm here for JT. Is it Tuesday already? Week is absolutely flying by. It'll be Wednesday before you know it. Got music coming up from Peter Gabriel, Supertramp on the way, and Tina Turner now on Coast.

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Feel Good Tuesday night, Coasts. JT and Wendy Petrie back for the Feel Good Breakfast tomorrow while Tony, Jason, Sam are away. Way cool cookbook for you to win. A couple of $100 worth of voucher from Trade Depot and, of course, a major prize passport to India. They'll tell you all about that tomorrow morning on the Feel Good Breakfast on Coasts.

0: Ladies, that's just what we play on a Tuesday night. Coasts, John Dunstan here for JT and George Benson's Give Me the Night. Beaut song, that is coming up next. There's no disputing that the year is absolutely flying by. It's 75% gone, right? 75% of the year is now gone. And we're counting down to Christmas. Actually, 3 months from now, Christmas will be history. And we'll be starting to think about 2027. I saw that date written down today, 2027, and I didn't immediately recognise it as an actual date. It just doesn't seem familiar. But man, it is not far away. 2027 is just around the corner.
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0: Feel good 80s all through your Tuesday night coast. And John Dunstan here with the Cranberries and Linger. Aretha Franklin, George Michael are next. I knew you were waiting for me. And classic Frankie Valli on the way to December 63. Remind me to tell you too why I've suddenly become absolutely irresistible to all dogs. That's next.
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4: In this update, Tauranga City Council's CEO has resigned, with councillors holding an emergency closed-door meeting today. Mayor Mahi Drysdale's announced Marty Grenfell will finish up on Friday, giving no reason why. The council's faced significant scrutiny over its lack of action on landslide risks at Mount Maunganui, with decades of warnings. A rosier future as the government opens the books for the pre-election reveal. GDP is expected to grow more than 2% a year until 2031, boosting tax revenue nearly $44 billion. Treasury is predicting unemployment has peaked and will track downwards, but it's not entirely rosy, with predictions of house price growth slashed and pressures on health requiring more money. Finance Minister Nicola Willis says it shows spending discipline must continue.
5: Forecasts, however, are not cast in stone. Sadly, you can't take them to the bank.
4: Locals are hearing from the candidates for Auckland's Epsom electorate tonight. Mount Eden Maunga Fowl Village Centre Society is hosting the hustings, giving the public a chance to ask questions. Lachlan Rennie is there.
6: Seats are filling up in the Mount Eden Church, although locals are coming to hear promises rather than prayers. There's a sign here of a three-headed dragon with the faces of the coalition's leaders greeting residents entering, asking to not give this government another shot, with the detailed sign even getting a chuckle from National's Paul Goldsmith on entrance.
4: South Island milk processor Synlait is hoping to cash in on the popularity of weight loss jabs by producing protein. Chair George Adams says with A2 Milk, now a manufacturer, Synlait can diversify from infant formula as demand for protein takes off.
7: We're able to look for alternative customers for some of the capacity which we have, which is why, because we are aging, adult nutrition is also part of the plan.
4: That's news.
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4: In sport, Cody Taylor has been anointed the All Blacks captain, seemingly for the rest of the year, in the absence of Artie Sarvea. The veteran hooker will captain the side in the two-test Bledisloe Cup series after standing in for Sarvea in the fourth test against the Springboks in Baltimore. Coach Dave Rennie says Taylor has the leadership qualities they want, but he'll still have to fight for selection like everyone else.
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4: LeBron James has no expectation on what role he'll play for Philadelphia in his 24th NBA basketball season, starting October 21. He's joined the 76ers in free agency after 8 years with the Los Angeles Lakers. That's sport. I'm Stuart Willey.
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Feel Good Tuesday night, Coast's next chance for you to get that passport to India happening with JT and Wendy Petrie tomorrow on the Feel Good Breakfast. 11-day tour of India for two, staying in beautiful hotels. You'll visit palaces, Taj Mahal, backstage at Bollywood, and so much more. You go river boating, for goodness sake. Lifetime memories right there. And your next chance to get aboard tomorrow morning on the Feel Good Breakfast on Coast's.

0: Loving that. Coast. Feel good 80s continue. ABC on the way. Ronan Keating 2 and Fleetwood Mac 7 Wonders, an absolute classic, is here next. At home we have a couple of, well, I'm thinking of them as puppies really, but they've gone 6 months old. They're just about full grown and they're a bit naughty. They were kind of training them at the moment. So I perpetually have dog biscuits in my jacket pocket or in my jeans pockets. And even when I take them out, I must still smell of dog biscuits because dogs, random dogs, absolutely love me. People think I'm some sort of a dog whisperer. Dogs are always coming up to me and mooching. They want the dog biscuits. And yesterday I skipped breakfast because I started quite early and then I didn't have time for lunch. And by 4:30, I was just about wiped out with hunger. And I did find a dog biscuit in my pocket. And I just between you and me, right, this won't go any further, I did seriously consider it. The only thing that stopped me was that I thought I might break a tooth if I bit into it. Smelled good. When you're absolutely hungry, as I say, I'm incredibly attractive to dogs at the moment.
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0: Feel good 80s, that's what we do on a Tuesday night. Coasts and John Dunstan here as the week gets well and truly underway with Billy Joel and My Life After Nine. Madonna is next. Don Henley's The Boys of Summer, great song. That's just around the corner as well. Got to tell you, this happened 10 years ago, actually tomorrow's the date, 10 years ago tomorrow. A kid named Michael turned up at school having been absent the day before with an absence note written by, well, you'll never guess who. Tell you more soon.
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3: 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Caught late, it can be fatal. 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
6: In this update, Tauranga's MP has welcomed the resignation of the City Council's CEO as a positive step forward. It's been announced Marty Grenfell will finish up this week as councillors met today to discuss a report into the Mount Maunganui landslide disaster. MP Sam Uffendill says many in the community had wanted the chief executive to go. The Prime Minister is elated by today's positive pre-election reveal of the books, anticipating GDP will grow more than 2% a year, boosting tax revenue and putting us on track for a greater surplus in 2028-29. It also predicts slower house price growth than expected and a big health spend, and Labour's leader says Kiwis are working harder than ever and still feeling economic pain. Federated Farmers says a plan to send sewage sludge to nearby farmland is outrageous. Central Otago District Council's voting tomorrow on whether to send thousands of cubic metres of sludge from Alexandra and Cromwell to farmland near Lauder. Fed Farmers says Wanaka's already been quietly granted consent to spread waste on the same land. Otago President Anna Gillespie says the patch is known to leach into a nearby waterway.
7: To turn around now after we've done so much work to mitigate any kind of risk that we could potentially have, to turn around now and stick human waste on it is just not acceptable.
6: Questions continue to swirl after five men arrested near a UK airbase were released on bail. Counter-terror police say no explosives were found, but the Londoners in their 20s are still being investigated over potential links to a foreign state. America's Secretary of State Marco Rubio told Fox News British authorities are being helpful after the incident near a base used by US forces to strike Iran.
8: What happened, what almost happened, what could have happened in the UK over the weekend is a very serious situation. It's one that clearly involves the hands of a foreign actor.
6: That's news.
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6: In sport, a major injury blow headlines the All Blacks' 34-man squad for the two Bledisloe Cup tests against the Wallabies. Rugby editor Elliot Smith reports.
9: Reuben Love has been ruled out with an ankle ligament injury, meaning Josh Jacomb, who debuted on the tour of South Africa, has been named alongside Richie Mwonga as the first fives. Scott Barrett has earned a recall following his return from a sabbatical and back injury for Taranaki last week, while Sam Darry, who started in the fourth box test in Baltimore, left out entirely, and Patrick Duipilotu sidelined with the calf strain. Shannon Frizzell has been recalled to the loose forward trio after playing for Tasman over the last 3 weeks, while Cody Taylor has been named captain for the two tests.
6: Defender Finn Sermon has been ruled out of the All Whites two international football friendlies in Japan. He's picked up a knee injury at training with his club, the Portland Timbers, and is being replaced by Michael Boxall. That's sport. I'm Stuart Willey.
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Coasts, John Dunstan here. If it hasn't caught up with you yet, it probably will soon. That is daylight saving fatigue. You're noticing there's a lot of grumpy people around. You'll probably sleep it off on the weekend, would be my guess.

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Feel Good Nights, Coast, John Dunstan here for your Tuesday evening. Stand by for the Hooters. Just going back over some of the details from the Coast Checker. Suggested giveaways, stuff like vouchers. People like vouchers, grocery vouchers, petrol vouchers. You've got to specifically spend it on that. Cash, well, you could spend it on other bills, couldn't you, very easily. Vouchers more likely to be getting something specifically for yourself. We'll look at doing more voucher giveaways in the future, I promise. And here's the Hooters on Coast.

0: young Michael Fennerty from Philadelphia skipped school because he wanted to catch up with his rock and roll hero who was in town signing books. He skipped school, stood in line, eventually got to the front of the queue, and Bruce Springsteen said, "You're not here to buy a book, right?" And Michael said, "No, I just really wanted your autograph." So Bruce Springsteen wrote his autograph for young Michael, 10 years old, and then said, "Shouldn't you be at school?" Michael said, "Yeah, I had to skip school. I'm going to get into trouble with my mum and my dad and my school teacher." So Bruce Springsteen wrote a note to mum and dad, wrote a note to the school teacher, saying Michael's very sorry, he won't do this again, but he had a great learning experience yesterday, and apparently the teacher accepted it. That was 10 years ago today.
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0: Another Feel Good Tuesday night. Coast, John Dunstan here with Patrick Swayze, Sir Rod Stewart and Rhythm of My Heart. And an absolute cracker from Elton to get us underway just after 10. Also on the way, Kiwi band Split Enz, who are back in the news this week for a couple of different reasons. I'll run those by you a little after 10 on Coast.
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2: 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Well, technically it's for Alzheimer's Awareness Month, but for me, it's about my mum. Because Alzheimer's is a disease she's battling. So rather than writing an ad, I thought I'd share a memory. I remember how much mum loved it when my sister or I called. She loved hearing our voices. She loved feeling connected to us. The other day my dad passed her the phone so I could say hello. She didn't recognise my voice. So Mum, if you're listening, hi. It's me, Glenn, your son. I miss you. Let's remember, September is Alzheimer's Awareness Month.
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4: In this update, the pre-election fiscal update has revealed health funding is likely to rise over the next 3 years. Health New Zealand's been told it could get $1.4 billion funding increases in 2027 and 28, and $1.5 billion in 2029. National's Nicola Willis says the party will likely campaign on these lifts. Labour's promised to now release its fiscal plan in coming weeks. Its finance spokesperson wouldn't commit to delivering a surplus by 2029-30 if it's at the expense of restoring pay equity. Barbara Edmonds says she's confident Labour could deliver both.
5: For example, a choice that we would not make is $300 million for a tobacco excise tax cut.
4: Tauranga's City Council's CEO has resigned, with councillors holding an emergency closed-door meeting today. Mayor Mahi Drysdale's announced Marty Grenfell will finish up on Friday, giving no reason why. Emily Ansell reports.
6: The council's faced significant scrutiny over its lack of action on landslide risks at Mount Maunganui's Mowar, with decades of warnings. A slip killed six campers in January. Drysdale says they respect Grenfell's decision and thank him for his unwavering commitment over the past 8 years. An interim replacement will fill in until a permanent replacement's found.
4: A top NZME executive has been named as RNZ's new chief executive. Jason Winstanley will replace longtime boss Paul Thompson, who's leaving the state broadcaster in December after more than 13 years. A vessel has sunk in Marlborough's Kenepuru Sound with concerns about a potential oil spill. The 52-foot Padrone is in Waitaria Bay, carrying 2,000 litres of diesel and 60 of engine oil on board. The district council says minimal fuel has been seen on the water so far, and absorbent booms are being placed to contain any spill. That's news.
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4: In sport, a former All Blacks captain has been recalled to the squad for the Bledisloe Cup tests against the Wallabies. Scott Barrett returns to bolster the second row for the first time this year, having recovered from a serious back injury. He joins Shannon Frizzell in returning. Coach Dave Rennie says Barrett only needed one game for Taranaki to show them he was worthy of returning.
8: We're wrapped to have him back in. He brings a lot of experience. He's an excellent player, be one of the best locks in the world, and so... excited to have that back in, and while he won't captain the side, he'll be an important part from a leadership perspective.
4: Adam Gee will referee Sunday's NRL Grand Final between the Roosters and Knights in Sydney. He's earned the gig, having officiated the Roosters' preliminary final win over the Dolphins. In a decision sure to raise the eyebrows of Warriors fans, Chris Butler's been named the Bunker Review official for the decider, despite criticism of his performance in the Wires' Week 2 defeat to Newcastle. That's sport. I'm Stuart Willey.
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Feel good 80s for your Tuesday night, Coast. John Dunstan here. Earlier we heard from Elton. 23 years ago today, Elton had a bit of an auction of his stuff, the stuff that was cluttering up his home, and raised £1.4 million that he gave to charity. Actually, he just wanted to redecorate the house in a more modern style, and he got rid of all the stuff. Very generous bloke, that Elton John. This is Split Enz, who are kind of in the news a little bit at the moment. More on that coming up. I Walk Away.

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You get to see a lot of it for sure. 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

0: Feel Good Nights, Tuesday night, Coast, John Dunstan, the Kiwi Band, Dragon and Rain, that is on the way. Well, rain on the way, perhaps there is this week. Another great Kiwi band, Split Enz. In the news a little bit this week, for a start, Noel Crombie has written a book, Split Enz, An Adventure in Music and Design, because he designed and put together their really wild wardrobe that they began wearing, which set the band apart from not just their sound, it was the stuff that they wore and the makeup. And a lot of that was down to Noel Crombie. He has some interesting stuff to say, so I hear, in that new book. And Tim Finn has mentioned, just in passing, that he uncovered some unpublished music in his garage. Chrissy Amphlett, the late lead singer for the Divinyls, recorded a couple of songs with Tim Finn, and he found them after he'd forgotten he'd done them, I think. Found them in his garage after all these years, and that's kind of creating music headlines around the world right now.
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0: Another feel-good Tuesday night. For goodness sakes, almost Wednesday morning. The week is flying by. Coasts, John Dunstan with classic Fleetwood Mac. The Beach Boys do Kokomo. And we'll hear from Lionel Richie, who, well, how's his health? Going to give you the rundown a little after 11 on Coast.
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14: In this update, Tauranga's MP has welcomed the resignation of the City Council's CEO as a positive step forward. It's been announced Marty Grenfell will finish up this week as Council is met today to discuss a report into the Mount Maunganui landslide disaster. MP Sam Uffendale says many in the community had wanted the Chief Executive to go. Voters in Auckland's Epsom have had their chance to quiz candidates standing in the electorate. Mount Eden Maungafau Village Centre Societies hosted the hustings, giving the public a chance to ask questions. Lachlan Rennie was there.
15: It's been a live

0: Meeting packed to the brim here with over 100 residents at a hot Mount Eden church. Candidates have fielded a range of questions and heckles ranging from move-on orders to the environment. But it's current Epsom MP David Seymour who faced the most heat. He was quick on the reply though, labelling them participative questioners.
1: A Queenstown tourism company has been ordered to hand over two helicopters worth more than $1 million each after pleading guilty to Fisheries Act charges. Open Justice reports the helicopter line has also been fined $12,000 for the illegal luxury trips to gather crayfish on the west coast. A 40-year-old man's been arrested, accused of stealing Christchurch memorial plaques, including one honouring those killed in the CTV building collapse. Police were alerted to thefts from Latimer Square and the Bridge of Remembrance last month and linked a cyclist seen at the time. AI research is helping reshape treatments for heart disease. The Heart Foundation's announced $6 million is going into dozens of research projects and training. Hannah Feck reports.
2: An Auckland University study is trialling a smartphone AI tool that captures tiny neck movements to pick up early signs of serious heart problems. Another's investigating using AI and modelling to make cardiac imaging more efficient and improve countrywide access to treatment. Foundation Medical Director Jerry Devlin says medical imaging's being unlocked in entirely new ways.
1: That's news.
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1: In sport, the All Blacks will have to soldier on without their first-choice playmaker for the Bledisloe Cup. First five Ruben Love's been ruled out of at least the two tests against Australia with an ankle injury. The Melbourne Storm have confirmed the signing of former Warrior Adam Pompey on a two-year contract in League's NRL. A bittersweet feeling for golfer Ryan Fox as he reflects on his first President's Cup experience. Fox claimed two wins in the foursomes, but lost his singles and day one four-ball matchup. He says the internationals team pushed the highly fancied Americans to the limit.
4: To make it so close on American soil and really make them work hard for it on Sunday, and hopefully it's a start of things to come for the international team. But yeah, I really enjoyed it. I felt like I played some pretty good golf as well.
1: That's sport. I'm Stuart Willey.
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Feel Good 80s playing through your Tuesday night, just about Wednesday morning, eh? 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And your next chance to be on board with a passport to India, that is happening tomorrow morning as well on the Feel Good Breakfast.

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0: Feel good 80s playing all through your Tuesday evening. John Dunstan here with Alison Moyet on the way. And a great song from Lionel Richie, All Night Long, is coming up too. Wondering about Lionel Richie. He collapsed a couple of times on stage in his current tour with Earth, Wind and Fire. Spent quite a bit of time in accident and emergency and has just undergone a procedure. Atrial fibrillation ablation. No, I don't know either. I've got to look that one up. His kids are urging him to slow down, saying, you got to take a break every now and then. You're too old to be doing this all the time, and it's having a huge effect on your health. Is he slowing down? Well, I'm not sure that he is, because he has just announced he's going to be back on TV with American Idol for the next season.
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0: 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Coast, tell you what, it's just about a Feel Good Wednesday morning. Not long to wait. We'll catch up with the Human League and Human in just a moment. We'll catch up with JT and Wendy Petrie on the Feel Good Breakfast tomorrow morning. That will be your next opportunity to get on board with a passport to India with Sun Travel and Coast.
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1: This update, National's Nicola Willis is putting newly unveiled rosier government books down to Kiwis' hard work, but she won't say whether they'll be repaid in the form of tax cuts. Forecasts predict the next 2 years' deficits will be much smaller, and the 2028-2029

0: 2009 surplus nearly $2 billion larger than earlier expected. But much improvement is down to income tax bracket creep and more revenue from GST and company tax. Willis says her focus is getting debt down to buffer against any future shock.
1: Those are National's budget responsibility rules. We have to deliver on those before we start dishing out the dividend.
0: Tauranga City Council's CEO has resigned, with councillors holding an emergency closed-door meeting earlier. Mayor Mahi Drysdale's announced Marty Grenfell will finish up on Friday, but giving no reason why. The council's faced significant scrutiny over its lack of action on landslide risks at Mount Maunganui, with decades of warnings. Federated Farmers says a plan to send sewage sludge to nearby farmland is outrageous. Central Otago District Council's voting later today on whether to send thousands of cubic metres of sludge from Alexandra and Cromwell to farmland near Lauder. Fed Farmers says Wanaka's already been quietly granted consent to spread waste on the same land. Otago President Anna Gillespie says the patch is known to leach into a nearby waterway.
2: To turn around now after we've done so much work to mitigate any kind of risk that we could potentially have, to turn around now and stick human waste on it is just not acceptable.
0: A new boss for the state broadcaster, with a senior ZB executive set to take the helm. Jason Winstanley has been announced as RNZ's new chief executive. A Japanese convenience store chain has enlisted American pop star Lady Gaga to help with recruiting staff. Family Mart's new TV commercial with the singer aims to help fill more than 10,000 part-time vacancies as Japan struggles with a major labour shortage. That's news.
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0: In sport, Cody Taylor has been anointed the All Blacks captain, seemingly for the rest of the year, in the absence of Adi Savea. Coach Dave Rennie says the veteran hooker has the leadership qualities they want, but he'll still have to fight for selection like everyone else.
4: Whether he's captained us or not, he's been a big driver of our standards and values on and off the field, a high-quality man, hugely respected. But, you know, captaincy doesn't guarantee selection either.
0: New Zealand football could be in line for a multi-million dollar cash boost from the sport's governing body. In a letter sent to the six continental confederations, FIFA boss Gianni Infantino says he supports the greatest level of additional funding that can responsibly be delivered. That's sport. I'm Stuart Willey.
3: 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Come

0: Coming up next, more feel-good 80s. Coast is proud to welcome Bryan Adams back to New Zealand on his Roll with the Punches tour. Joined by special guest Natalie Imbruglia. Playing March 10 at Spark Arena, Auckland, and March 12 at Wolfbrook Arena, Christchurch. 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
8: In this update, Tauranga City Council's CEO has resigned on the day councillors held an emergency closed-door meeting. Mayor Mahi Drysdale's announced Marty Grenfell will finish up on Friday, giving no reason why. Emily Ansell reports.
9: The council's faced significant scrutiny over its lack of action on landslide risks at Mount Maunganui's Mowal with decades of warnings. A slip killed six campers in January. Drysdale says they respect Grenfell's decision and thank him for his unwavering commitment over the past 8 years. An interim replacement will fill in until a permanent replacement's found.
8: A rosier future as the government opened the books for the pre-election reveal. GDP is expected to grow more than 2% a year until 2031, boosting tax revenue nearly $44 billion. It puts us on track for a greater surplus in the 2028-29 year. Treasury's predicting unemployment has peaked and will track down, but it's not entirely rosy, with predictions of house price growth slashed and pressures on health requiring more money. Finance Minister Nicola Willis says it shows spending discipline must continue.
10: Forecasts, however, are not cast in stone. Sadly, you can't take them to the bank.
8: The Opportunity Party is still ruling out working with a government that appoints New Zealand First's Winston Peters as foreign minister. The party yesterday outlined its bottom line policies for the negotiating table, including beefing up the Commerce Commission, capping political donations, and ending bottom trawling. Peters says there's nothing parties on the loopy left aren't already campaigning on. Opportunity leader Kule Wong isn't impressed.
11: I think it's really sad that that is the state of politics, that we have politicians putting each other down rather than focusing on how we can move together forward as a country.
8: Police have charged an Auckland man over a burglary at a Grafton substation with tens of thousands of dollars in damage. He's accused of targeting copper casings in the Madeira Line site on Saturday morning. The 42-year-old faces charges of burglary and intentional damage to appear in court next month. Northlanders in Marsden Bay are worried fast-tracking could limit their chance to protest a dry dock and shipyard build. MBs lodged a fast-track application for the project west of Whangarei Harbour's North Port. The Residents Association isn't happy with its closeness to homes and wants it moved east. Spokesman Paul Hines says they only found out by chance.
12: Ministers around the place and local councillors, they're in the dark. Nobody knew about it. So it's been kept pretty low on the radar.
8: OpenAI is promising to do better as it apologises for the handling of a hack involving Australia's Medicare database. The tech giant says it will fund better cyber defences and has scrapped a new model's release over safety concerns. Reports suggest the new AI model broke rules using deception and not following human intent. Scientists are warning a massive ocean wave, thousands of kilometres across, is heading from the Pacific to the Americas and could prompt storm surges and flooding in the months ahead. Kelvin waves occur in El Niño years, sloshing water eastwards and raising sea levels at the coast by up to 30 centimetres.
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8: In sport, Cody Taylor has been anointed the All Blacks captain, seemingly for the rest of the year, in the absence of Ardie Savea. The veteran hooker will captain the side in the two-test Bledisloe Cup series after standing in for Savea in the fourth test against the Springboks in Baltimore. Coach Dave Rennie says Taylor has the leadership qualities they want, but he'll still have to fight for selection like everyone else.
14: Whether he's captained us or not, he's been a big driver of our standards and values on and off the field, a high-quality man, hugely respected. But, you know, captaincy doesn't guarantee selection either.
8: Former skipper Scott Barrett's been recalled among the locks, while loose forward Shannon Frizzell returns for the first time since the 2023 World Cup. New Zealand rugby doubts Fehi Finiangnofo's delayed move to England will set a precedent. The All Blacks outside back has managed to postpone his shift to Newcastle by a year, meaning he'll stay put until next year's World Cup. NZR's head of professional relationships, Simon Simmers, says it's the best outcome for everyone. Simmers has been asked if it could create reluctance for overseas clubs to target young New Zealand players.
15: You could say there may be some clubs that take this as something that hasn't potentially played out the way they wanted it to initially, but we don't necessarily believe it will be precedent-setting. Each situation is different and has a unique set of facts.
8: LeBron James has no expectation on what role he'll play for Philadelphia in his 24th NBA basketball season starting October 21. He's joined the 76ers in free agency after 8 years with the Los Angeles Lakers. James started his career as a small forward but has spent time across all five positions at various stages. He says he'll play whatever role he's asked.
16: Whatever the team needs for me to do, the luxury of my game is I can do everything.
8: That's News and Sport. I'm Stuart Willey.
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4: In this update, Tauranga City Council's CEO has resigned, with councillors holding an emergency closed-door meeting yesterday. Mayor Mahi Drysdale's announced Marty Grenfell will finish up on Friday, giving no reason why. The council's faced significant scrutiny over its lack of action on landslide risks at Mount Maunganui, with decades of warnings. National's leader is praising the much rosier set of government books revealed yesterday, but much of it's down to taking more tax. The pre-election fiscal update shows the planned 2028-29 surplus will be nearly $2 billion bigger than forecast, and the Crown will borrow less. Treasury's also predicting unemployment has peaked and inflation will be down to 2% next year. But an increased tax take is largely responsible for the surplus, from higher oil prices and inflation pushing people into higher tax brackets. Chris Luxon won't rule out tax cuts, but says forecasts aren't reality.
5: Our focus is on making sure we turn the positive forecast into a reality. What we're focused on is making sure we deliver the surplus, we get the economy growing, and we have no new taxes.
4: Greens co-leader Chloe Swarbrick says the Treasury books demonstrate the government's failure to deliver a resilient economy. She says it's left a fiscal hole in New Zealanders' wallets.
6: Treasury have stated there are a huge number of uncertain risks. There's an additional 10. One of those is the $5 billion unfunded military spending commitment.
4: A Woolworths staff member facing a job loss says they feel confused and taken advantage of as the company axes 130 jobs. The supermarket's handing Kiwi customer care services to its Sydney team, saving more than $4 million by 2029. Woolworths says it's simplifying operations and making sure it can keep offering lower prices. Workers First Union's Rudd Hughes says the supermarket's told workers they'll help them find jobs within the company.
7: Quite frankly, I think it's unlikely. I think they might find some people jobs, but the majority of them will be going on to the job market.
4: Federated Farmers says a plan to send sewage sludge to nearby farmland is outrageous. Central Otago District Council's voting later today on whether to send thousands of cubic metres of sludge from Alexandra and Cromwell to farmland near Lauder. Fed Farmers says Wanaka's already been quietly granted consent to spread waste on the same land. Otago President Anna Gillespie says the patch is known to leach into a nearby waterway.
8: To turn around now, after we've done so much work to mitigate any kind of risk that we could potentially have, to turn around now and stick human waste on it is just not acceptable.
4: Questions continue to swirl after five men arrested near a UK airbase were released on bail. Counter-terror police say no explosives were found, but the Londoners in their 20s are still being investigated over potential Iranian involvement. America's Secretary of State Marco Rubio told Fox News British authorities are being helpful after the incident near a base used by US forces to strike Iran.
9: What happened, what almost happened, what could have happened in the UK over the weekend is a very serious situation. It's one that clearly involves the hands of a foreign actor.
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4: In sport, a major injury blow headlines the All Blacks' 34-man squad for the two Bledisloe Cup tests against the Wallabies. Rugby editor Elliot Smith reports.
11: Reuben Love has been ruled out with an ankle ligament injury, meaning Josh Jacomb, who debuted on the tour of South Africa, has been named alongside Richie Mwonga as the first fives. Scott Barrett has earned a recall following his return from a sabbatical and back injury for Taranaki last week, while Sam Darry, who started in the fourth box test in Baltimore, left out entirely, and Patrick Duipilotu sidelined with the calf strain. Shannon Frizzell has been recalled to the loose forward trio after playing for Tasman over the last 3 weeks, while Cody Taylor has been named captain for the two tests.
4: Beauden Barrett retains his spot

0: But there's no room for Samisi Ta'eloa and Imoni Narawa, or the fit again Lester Fainga Auku. Ryan Fox is ruining what might have been after having President's Cup hopes vanquished in Chicago. The Kiwi golfer and his international teammates surrendered a three-point lead going into the final day to lose by 4 points to their American hosts. It continues a winless run dating back to 1998 for the internationals. Fox says it was a numb feeling following the final day singles, where the US roared home.
1: Unfortunately, they all went the other way for us. So, you know, our whole team was a bit gutted yesterday when we came off. But it gives us a lot of motivation for a couple of years' time and at Kingston Heath.
0: Defender Finn Sermon has been ruled out of the All Whites too, international football friendlies in Japan. He's picked up a knee injury at training with his club, the Portland Timbers, and is being replaced by Michael Boxall. Striker Moses Dyer will now stay on for the matches in Japan after originally only being named for New Zealand's pair of tour opening games in China. The All Whites play Panama on Thursday before facing either Japan or Ecuador on Monday. That's news and sport. I'm Stuart Willey.
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7: In this update, the pre-election fiscal update has revealed health funding is likely to rise over the next 3 years. Health New Zealand's been told it could get $1.4 billion funding increases in 2027 and 28, and $1.5 billion in 2029. National's Nicola Willis says the party will likely campaign on these lifts. Labour's promised to now release its fiscal plan in the coming weeks. Its finance spokesperson won't commit to delivering a surplus by 2029 if it's at the expense of restoring pay equity. Barbara Edmonds says she's confident Labour could deliver both.
8: For example, a choice that we would not make is $300 million for a tobacco excise tax cut.
7: Tauranga City Council's CEO has resigned as councillors held an emergency closed-door meeting yesterday. Mayor Mahi Drysdale's announced Marty Grenfell will finish up on Friday, giving no reason why. Emily Ansell reports.
9: The council's faced significant scrutiny over its lack of action on landslide risks at Mount Maunganui's Mowar, with decades of warnings. A slip killed six campers in January. Drysdale says they respect Grenfell's decision and thank him for his unwavering commitment over the past 8 years. An interim replacement will fill in until a permanent replacement's found.
7: A top NZME executive has been named as RNZ's new chief executive. Jason Winstanley will replace longtime boss Paul Thompson, who's leaving the state broadcaster in December after more than 13 years. Winstanley is a former head of Newstalk ZB and has been NZME chief audio officer since 2021. The Opportunity Party has unveiled five bottom lines for post-election negotiations. They include beefing up the Commerce Commission, capping political donations, and ending bottom trawling, but not a citizens' income and land value tax. Voters in Auckland's Epsom last night had their chance to quiz the candidates standing in the electorate. Mount Eden Maungafau Village Centre Society hosted the hustings, giving the public a chance to ask questions. Lachlan Rennie was there.
10: It's been a lively meeting packed to the brim here with over 100 residents at a hot Mount Eden church. Candidates have fielded a range of questions and heckles ranging from move-on orders to the environment. But it's current Epsom MP David Seymour who faced the most heat. He was quick on the reply though, labelling

0: them participative questioners.
1: A vessel has sunk in Marlborough's Kanepuru Sound with concerns about a potential oil spill. The 52-foot Padrone is in Waitaria Bay, carrying 2,000 litres of diesel and 60 of engine oil on board. The district council says minimal fuel has been seen on the water so far and absorbent booms are being placed to contain any spill. New recruits were among hundreds who gathered to honour police officers killed in the line of duty. Remembrance Day was commemorated across the country yesterday. Wreaths were laid at the police college in Porirua in front of the Wall of Remembrance as recruits performed a haka. Assistant Commissioner Jeanette Park says each new wing is reminded to honour the fallen.
2: For the recruits here today, the significance of the wall, the names on the wall, and certainly what they hear and the stories that they hear about the people who have gone before are never forgotten.
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1: In sport, the former All Blacks captain has been recalled to the squad for the Bledisloe Cup tests against the Wallabies. Scott Barrett returns to bolster the second row for the first time this year, having recovered from a serious back injury, joining Shannon Frizzell in returning. Coach Dave Rennie says Barrett only needed one game for Taranaki to show them he was worthy of returning.
4: We're rapt to have him back in. He brings a lot of experience. He's an excellent player, be one of the best locks in the world. And so excited to have that back in. And while he won't captain the side, he'll be an important part from a leadership perspective.
1: Elsewhere, first five Ruben Love has been sidelined with an ankle ligament injury and Patrick Tuipulotu a calf issue. Sam Darry, Simisi Ta'iloa and Imoni Narawa have been left out. There's no room yet for utility Lester Fainga Anuku while Cody Taylor is captain. An eye-opening experience for Ryan Fox at golf's President's Cup. The Open Championship winners reflecting on his experience after the internationals were reeled in by the United States on the last day. Fox says the American fans laid into him and his foreign teammates in Chicago, something he had not previously experienced.
5: Never. Never. So, yeah, look, that was different. Our rookies handled ourselves pretty well going into that environment. Like, it was brutal. Look, it's really hard to deal with that, especially in singles.
1: Adam G will referee Sunday's NRL Grand Final between the Roosters and Knights in Sydney. He's earned the gig, having officiated the Roosters' preliminary final win over the Dolphins and the Dolphins' Week 1 finals victory over the Warriors. In a decision sure to raise the eyebrows of Warriors fans, Chris Butler has been named the bunker review official for the Premiership decider. Butler came under criticism for his performance in the Warriors' Week 2 defeat to Newcastle. That's News and Sport. I'm Stuart Willey.
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8: In this update, Tauranga's MP has welcomed the resignation of the City Council's CEO as a positive step forward. It's been announced Marty Grenfell will finish up this week, as councillors met yesterday to discuss a report into the Mount Maunganui landslide disaster. MP Sam Uffendill says many in the community had wanted the chief executive to go. Treasury has warned the next government will likely need to reprioritise spending to pay for new commitments. The pre-election economic and fiscal update was released yesterday, showing a stronger economy than predicted. It notes a sensitive future outlook as conflict persists in the Middle East. Treasury Secretary Ian Rennie says the next administration has to strike a difficult balance between policy commitments and service spending. Finance Minister Nicola Willis says fiscal management is within our control.
9: What I worry about is a government that increases debt significantly, increases spending significantly, and sees the country paying even more for our debt.
8: A Queenstown tourism company has been ordered to hand over two helicopters worth more than $1 million each after pleading guilty.

0: guilty to Fisheries Act charges. Open Justice reports the helicopter line's also been fined $12,000 for the illegal luxury trips to gather crayfish on the West Coast. The Union for Supermarket Workers says Woolworths NZ, axing 130 customer service roles, is short-sighted and greedy. It's integrating customer care operations into its Sydney network after consultation this month. It says merging will net it an extra $4.1 million by 2029. Workers First Union's Rudd Hughes says the company's turning its back on a country that's made it mega profits.
1: They spent $400 million on a refurb and a rebranding that was completely unnecessary and it put them in financial trouble. And this is the way they're going to claw that back.
0: Auckland Council has approved a change to in-person voting for the 2028 local elections. It's a shift away from postal voting and makes it the first New Zealand council to use voting booths since 1992. Jacob Jones reports.
2: Aucklanders will cast votes at staffed booths during advanced voting and on election day, similar to parliamentary elections. It's expected to cost between $31 and $40 million, compared with $16 million for doing it by post. Staff will investigate ways to lower the cost to $20 million and report back in December.
0: A 40-year-old man's been arrested, accused of stealing Christchurch memorial plaques, including one honouring those killed in the CTV building collapse. Police were alerted to thefts from Latimer Square and the Bridge of Remembrance last month and linked a cyclist seen at the time. AI research is helping reshape treatments for heart disease. The Heart Foundation's announced $6 million is going into dozens of research projects and training. Hannah Feck reports.
3: An Auckland University study is trialling a smartphone AI tool that captures tiny neck movements to pick up early signs of serious heart problems. Another's investigating using AI and modelling to make cardiac imaging more efficient and improve countrywide access to treatment. Foundation Medical Director Jerry Devlin says medical imaging's being unlocked in entirely new ways.
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0: In sport, the All Blacks will have to soldier on without their first-choice playmaker for the Bledisloe Cup. First five Ruben Love's been ruled out of at least the two tests against Australia with an ankle injury. Coach Dave Rennie says it was only confirmed yesterday Love wouldn't be available with the issue, which he'd battled through during Super Rugby and the Springboks series.
5: While he was getting a bit of medical attention, he wasn't talking much about it, and yeah, it's certainly serious enough for him to not be available. He could probably run around the 70%, but that's not great for him, not great for us. So we can't put a timeline on it yet.
0: That leaves Riti Moonga and Josh Jacomb as the two first fives. Former skipper Scott Barrett's been recalled among the locks, while loose forward Shannon Frizzell returns for the first time since the 2023 World Cup. Barrett says he's happy to be back for the first time under Rennie.
6: To be selected this afternoon, it's a great feeling, and sort of been working away the last 10 months to get back in the environment. And like you said, there's been a few changes and that sort of thing, and I'm just excited to, contribute to the team.
0: Cody Taylor will be captain, while there's no room for Lester Faianga-Anuku, Sam Darry, Samisi Taeiloa or Imoni Narawa. The Melbourne Storm have confirmed the signing of Adam Pompey on a two-year contract in League's NRL. The 28-year-old centre officially departed the Warriors last week after 136 appearances. A bittersweet feeling for golfer Ryan Fox as he reflects on his first President's Cup experience. The international team blew a final day lead to lose to the United States in Chicago, the hosts clinching 9 points from the final day's singles. Fox claimed 2 wins in the foursomes, but lost his singles and day one four-ball matchup. He says they pushed the highly fancied US team to the limit.
7: To make it so close on American soil and really make them work hard for it on Sunday, and hopefully it's a start of things to come for the international team. But yeah, I really enjoyed it. I felt like I played some pretty good golf as well.
0: That's News and Sport. I'm Stuart Willey.
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8: In this update, Tauranga City Council's CEO has resigned on the day councillors held an emergency closed-door meeting. Mayor Mahi Drysdale's announced Marty Grenfell will finish up on Friday, giving no reason why. Emily Ansell reports.
9: The council's faced significant scrutiny over its lack of action on landslide risks at Mount Maunganui's Mowar with decades of warnings. A slip killed six campers in January. Drysdale says they respect Grenfell's decision and thank him for his unwavering commitment over the past 8 years. An interim replacement will fill in until a permanent replacement's found.
8: A rosier future as the government opened the books for the pre-election reveal. GDP is expected to grow more than 2% a year until 2031, boosting tax revenue nearly $44 billion. It puts us on track for a greater surplus in the 2028-29 year. Treasury's predicting unemployment has peaked and will track down, but it's not entirely rosy, with predictions of house price growth slashed and pressures on health requiring more money. Finance Minister Nicola Willis says it shows spending discipline must continue.
10: Forecasts, however, are not cast in stone. Sadly, you can't take them to the bank.
8: The Opportunity Party is still ruling out working with a government that appoints New Zealand First's Winston Peters as foreign minister. The party yesterday outlined its bottom line policies for the negotiating table, including beefing up the Commerce Commission, capping political donations and ending bottom trawling. Peters says there's nothing parties on the loopy left aren't already campaigning on. Opportunity leader Kule Wong isn't impressed.
11: I think it's really sad that that is the state of politics, that we have politicians putting each other down rather than focusing on how we can move together forward as a country.
8: Police have charged an Auckland man over a burglary at a Grafton substation with tens of thousands of dollars in damage. He's accused of targeting copper casings in the Madeira Lane

0: night on Saturday morning. The 42-year-old faces charges of burglary and intentional damage to appear in court next month. Northlanders in Marsden Bay are worried fast-tracking could limit their chance to protest a dry dock and shipyard build. MBs lodged a fast-track application for the project west of Whangarei Harbour's North Port. The Residents Association isn't happy with its closeness to homes and wants it moved east. Spokesman Paul Hines says they only found out by chance.
1: Ministers around the place and local councillors, they're in the dark. Nobody knew about it. So it's been kept pretty low on the radar.
0: OpenAI is promising to do better as it apologises for the handling of a hack involving Australia's Medicare database. The tech giant says it will fund better cyber defences and has scrapped a new model's release over safety concerns. Reports suggest the new AI model broke rules using deception and not following human intent. Scientists are warning a massive ocean wave thousands of kilometres across is heading from the Pacific to the Americas and could prompt storm surges and flooding in the months ahead. Kelvin waves occur in El Niño years, sloshing water eastwards and raising sea levels at the coast by up to 30 centimetres.

0: sloshing water eastwards and raising sea levels at the coast by up to 30 centimetres.
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0: In sport, Cody Taylor has been anointed the All Blacks captain, seemingly for the rest of the year, in the absence of Ardie Savea. The veteran hooker will captain the side in the two-test Bledisloe Cup series after standing in for Savea in the fourth test against the Springboks in Baltimore. Coach Dave Rennie says Taylor has the leadership qualities they want, but he'll still have to fight for selection like everyone else.
2: Whether he's captain us or not, he's been a big driver of our standards and values on and off the field, a high-quality man, hugely respected. But, you know, captaincy doesn't guarantee selection either.
0: Former skipper Scott Barrett's been recalled among the locks, while loose forward Shannon Frizzell returns for the first time since the 2023 World Cup. New Zealand rugby doubts Fehi Finiangnofo's delayed move to England will set a precedent. The All Blacks outside back has managed to postpone his shift to Newcastle by a year, meaning he'll stay put until next year's World Cup. NZR's head of professional relationships, Simon Simmers, says it's the best outcome for everyone. Simmers has been asked if it could create reluctance for overseas clubs to target young New Zealand players.
3: You could say that there might be some clubs that take this as something that hasn't potentially played out the way they wanted it to initially, but we don't necessarily believe it will be precedent-setting. Each situation is different and has a unique set of facts.
0: LeBron James has no expectation on what role he'll play for Philadelphia in his 24th NBA basketball season starting October 21. He's joined the 76ers in free agency after 8 years with the Los Angeles Lakers. James started his career as a small forward but has spent time across all five positions at various stages. He says he'll play whatever role he's asked.
4: Whatever the team needs for me to do, the luxury of my game is I can do everything.
0: That's News and Sport. I'm Stuart Willie.
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We're actually asking what you really think. 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
2: In this update, New Zealand could be left short on diesel with calls to double our fuel reserves to 60 days. Mark Stockdale from Transporting NZ says it would be funded by a 1 cent a litre levy on fuels.
3: 93% of all freight in New Zealand is transported by road. So diesel is the fuel of the economy. We are dependent on it.
2: Education Minister Erica Stanford got a frosty reception from Christchurch secondary teachers while defending her education reforms at the PPTA conference. Her comments on Māori involvement in the curriculum were met with boos. Free bowel screening is now available from age 56, opening the program to thousands more Kiwis. The government is putting $45.6 million into extra screening kits.
4: It takes effect in Auckland, Waikato, Gisborne, Wairarapa, the West Coast and South Canterbury, with the rest of the country to follow in April next year. Health Minister Simeon Brown says it means more than 200,000 additional New Zealanders will have access to testing over the next 3 years.
2: And RNZ has tapped former News Talk ZB boss Jason Winstanley as its new chief executive. A long-time radio man, Staino, has been NZME's chief audio officer since 2021.
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2: In sport, Newcastle hooker Phoenix Crossland has been handed a four-match ban by the NRL judiciary for the hip-drop tackle that broke Penrith halfback Nathan Cleary's left leg during their preliminary final. And double world champion Fernando Alonso claims he could continue in Formula One beyond next year after signing with Aston Martin for the 2027 season. That's your newsfeed. I'm Bryn Rudkin.
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6: It's an icy start in New Zealand, still that cold air. So Rotorua, but Masterton and Blenheim all at zero this morning, and a front spreading into the North Island, and unfortunately quite a turbulent weekend ahead.
7: 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We're filling in for Tony, Jason, Sam. 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

0: 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This is the Feel Good Breakfast, and it's Coast with Wendy and JT. 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
1: Oh, love it. And love, like, a podcast.
0: Well, that's the thing. Like, every man and his dog seems to have a podcast these days.
1: That's
0: and
1: true.
0: It probably actually is a podcast with a man and his dog. But they are huge. Like, and one of my favorite things that I ever saw, though, was someone saying, what we need is a podcast with, like, live up-to-date information and some music. And then someone replied, that's radio.
1: That's exactly what I was
0: saying. What you're looking for is radio. So I did enjoy that. But look, podcasts are huge. And, you know, like Tony, Jason, Sam, they've got their podcast as well. And so it's, you know, everyone's got one these days. But I wanted to know, since it's International Podcast Day, what's your favourite ones?
1: Well, I have a few, and I do love a podcast, especially when I go on a run. I just love to listen to a podcast, get some inspiration, and I've been loving How I Built This by Guy Raz, and I love that because having started a new business, it's all about how people like Lululemon, Kate Spade, amazing businesses began. And of course, they've always got a story, and it's, you always think it's just they went straight to the top, but they didn't. They had these massive failures along the way, so it's really inspirational. And then if I do want a bit of extra inspo, Mel Robbins. A little bit of Mel Robbins is always good too. Yeah, she always makes me feel good.
0: Mine's Smartless, which is pretty, I mean, it's kind of brainless really, but it's great. It's Jason Bateman.

0: Sean, he's my fave.
1: Yeah, Sean Hayes. And Will Arnett, the man with the voice. And they are three, like, best mates. They've been best mates for 30-odd years, and they basically have a podcast where they do have a celebrity guest. One person brings the guest in. The other two have no idea who it is.
0: Oh, that's good.
1: And then they have to, you know, ask questions based on what they know of that person, whilst they all rip the mickey out of each other. It's great. And then because I'm such a nerd for football, stick to football, all the rest is football. To, you know, obviously really push the boat out on the names, but they are all about football from, like, they're all like former Premier League players talking about that. So those are some podcasts that we know. We want to know now, though, what's a podcast that you recommend? So let us know on 2699 or give us a call, 0800 004COAST, 0800 004262. And here's the Eagles. Take it easy on Coast.

0: It's your feel-good 80s. This is Coast with Wendy and JT, and it's the feel-good breakfast. We're filling in for Tony, Jason, Sam. Of course, now they've got a podcast.
1: They do.
0: And I was looking at some of the weirder sort of podcasts that we've got out there at the moment, and because there are some, this thing, like, you can, it's basically a couple of people get a microphone and some gear,
1: absolutely,
0: and they just start recording, and that's how it starts,
1: and upload it, and away you go.
0: There's one that's Whatever Happened to Pizza at McDonald's. It's weird. There's one that's a beef and dairy network, and it's completely fictional, and it's deadpan comedy, and they pretend to cover high stakes world of international beef and dairy farming. It's all and none of it's real. It's just, I had some friends who are comedians, and they had one that was the, they called it the worst idea of all time.
1: Brilliant.
0: And it was where they would watch Sex and the City 2.
1: Right.
0: And review it.
1: Ah.
0: Every episode was them finding new angles and new ways. And it was, and they had to sit and watch that movie every time for an entire year.
1: Oh, that's funny.
0: Absolutely huge. We've got Sarah from Auckland who's texted her and said, I'm loving Between Two Beers at the moment,
1: oh,
0: which is
1: great,
0: like really long. That's a great podcast,
1: a good
0: actually.
1: One. Yeah.
0: Diary of a CEO.
1: Ah.
0: That's

0: from Karen in Christchurch.
1: Yes, like that one.
0: That's a good one. Michelle from Tauranga, case file is my guilty pleasure. Nothing says relaxation like listening to a murder investigation while folding laundry.
1: Actually, you know what? I always find that strange, but I've got lots of friends that love those sort of podcasts. Oh. But I don't. I wouldn't find that relaxing at all.
0: You wouldn't want to be on the treadmill doing a true crime doco.
1: Those
0: murder podcasts. The true crime podcast, that is a whole genre all of its own. Yeah. It's absolutely massive. So there's lots of options, and you can find it all, actually, on iHeartRadio. Thank you. It's 21 Plus. It's got the promo in there. Here's Belinda Carlisle on Coast.

0: It's your feel-good 80s. This is Coast with Wendy and JT. It's 25 past 6. And in the last wee while here, we've had Lorna on our Dave show, Grant on our Drive show. They've been giving away these Trade Depot vouchers. And Wendy and I were like, well, when we host breakfast, can we give some of those away?
1: Yeah, we love a giveaway.
0: And they went, yeah, go on then. And so here we are.
1: Yeah, so we've got a $200 voucher.

0: we?
1: Yeah.
0: 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And don't we all have lots of renovations that we would love to do?
1: That's the thing. If you're doing your renos, this is the place to go. They've got stores in Auckland, Hamilton or Christchurch. They are also online if you're not in those places. So you can go to tradedepot.co.nz and, you know, just scan through there. Look for what you'd spend your $200 voucher on. Let us know right now, though, because we've had some wonderful stories. If we could, we'd give vouchers to everyone, because the stories that have been coming in have been amazing. But what we want to know, why should we give that voucher, the $200 Trade Depot voucher, to you today? Let us know on 2699. Tell us what you need work on and why you deserve to win this, because it could be happening. We could be giving you a call just after the news there and saying, hey, look, that $200 voucher is all yours. 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
12: In this update, Tauranga MP Sam Uffendale is calling City Council Chief Executive Marty Grenfell's resignation a positive step forward after the Mount Maunganui landslide disaster. He says plenty in the community had wanted Grenfell to go. Auckland's local elections are set for a shake-up, with the council voting to replace postal voting with in-person booth voting. The switch could cost up to $40 million, but staff have been told to find a way to do it for $20 million. Councillor Julie Ferry.
13: And for me, the benefit of a system that has more integrity is worth the cost.
12: Education Minister Erica Stanford's faced a grilling from secondary teachers over her curriculum reforms and whether she'll recommit to working in partnership with Māori. She says Māori experts help shape the curriculum.
14: I made sure it was in the curriculum, that every student would learn to sound out, properly pronounce and be able to read Te Reo Māori. That was one of the decisions I made very early on, and I'm very proud of it.
12: And Air New Zealand is adding more than 7,000 seats between Auckland and Shanghai over Chinese New Year, with three extra return flights a week from late January to late Feb. It also gives Kiwi exporters some extra cargo space into China.
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12: In sport, two largely unchanged sides for Sunday's NRL decider in Sydney. The Knights have named Phoenix Crossland at hooker, but he's since comped a four-match ban for his hip-drop tackle on Panthers halfback Nathan Cleary, so will be replaced. The Roosters have selected hooker Connor Watson on the interchange, despite his head knock against the Dolphins. And Manchester City face potential expulsion from football's Premier League for sustained financial breaches. That's your news feed. I'm Bryn Rudkin.
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1: Kia ora, good morning. It's your Feel Good Breakfast with Wendy and JT. And coming up before 7,
0: we have the winner of the Trade Depot voucher. $200 coming your way. Lots of people texting in and we will announce a winner shortly.
1: Excellent. And also before 7, your moment of inspiration with what you need.
11: Get your day started with Coast's Feel Good Breakfast. Tony Street, Jace

0: These are your Feel Good 80s, and it's Coast with Wendy and JT, filling in for Tony, Jason, Sam for the holidays. And that man, Brian Adams, of course, is coming to New Zealand on his role with the Punches Tour next year and is playing Wellington. It's not Wellington. He's playing Auckland and Christchurch.
1: Sorry, Wellington.
0: Sorry, apologies. But you can travel from there, Wellington. And all the details are on our website at coastonline.co.nz. And we've got this wonderful Trade Depot voucher to give away. The texts have been flying in.
1: Absolutely, like $200. Well, everyone's got something they need doing, right? Everyone's got a kitchen or a bathroom or a laundry that they wish they could just spend a little bit of money on, and Trade Depot has got you. They've got low prices on over 6,000 different home improvement products, on everything, on thousands of kitchen, bathroom and laundry renovations.
0: And we've got David here with us now. Now, David, you've got a dishwasher.
2: Yep.
0: And it's not a good one.
2: No, it's the first one I ever bought. Back, it was probably 5 years after I moved out of home or got a dishwasher, and I finally decided to give it. It was looking a bit grubby around the seal the other day, and I thought I'd give it a bit of a birthday and clean it, but now it's leaking all over my kitchen floor every time I use it. I hear Trade Depot does dishwashers.
0: They do. That's less than ideal, that little situation you've got there.
1: Especially as you tried to make it better.
0: Yeah.
1: Clean it.
0: Exactly. I was just trying to clean it.
2: Oh. I know.
0: There's probably a lesson in there why a lot of guys don't like to clean, because you never know what might happen.
2: Exactly.
0: So let's give you a $200 voucher from Trade Depot.
2: Awesome. Thank you very much. It'll be very helpful.
0: Good man. All right. We've got another one of these to give away tomorrow morning as well, which is just great, because $200 is a lot.

0: not.
1: It sure is.
0: Very handy. Michael Jackson's coming up next on Coast.
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0: Wonderful song. It's your feel good 80s. This is your feel good breakfast, and it's Wendy and JT who are on Coast. Now, Wendy, would you like to go to India for free? If someone said to you, hey, here's a luxury trip, 10 nights, 11 days.
1: Yes, please. Somewhere I've never been, in fact.
0: Yeah,
1: and
0: same.
1: Would love to go. Taj Mahal. Oh. Bucket list.
0: How good. Well, look, we've got your chance to do that after 7, and actually it's not the first time. There's going to be, first time today, but there's going to be two chances between now and 10 for you to get in that draw, so stay listening for that. But right now, your moment of inspiration.
1: Yes, and JT, today's quote is about greatness.
2: But the greatness comes when you're really tested, when you take some knocks, some disappointments, when sadness comes, because only if you've been in the deepest valley can you know how magnificent it is to be on the highest mountain.
0: How passionate is that?
1: Well, I just love his accent.
0: Yeah,
1: well.
0: He's got a, that helps. That really sells it. But there's your quote. Take that with you into your Wednesday, because I think this is the thing. Like, when you are on top of things, sometimes you don't take that time to appreciate it and let that soak in, and that's what it's all about. So remember that, especially when times are tough. And that is what you need to hear on Coast.
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5: 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Let's remember, September is Alzheimer's Awareness Month.
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9: In this update, Tauranga City Council Chief Executive Marty Grenfell has resigned after a damning review into the deadly Mount Maunganui landslide. Grenfell says the review by Paul Davison KC found council failures dating back to 1999.
10: Davison made it very clear that no one individual, no single person is accountable or responsible for this.
9: An 18-year-old Army intelligence officer has been fined $1,500 after failing to pay a $20 taxi fare in Queenstown, then knocking the driver unconscious in a brutal assault. Arthur Finnegan was discharged without conviction. Not everyone's a fan of a new plan to replace postal voting with in-person booth voting in Auckland's local elections. The council's asked staff to find a way to do it for $20 million, but Councillor Andy Baker says it's still way more expensive.
11: At least $9 million more. That's nearly 0.5% in rates for an option that we've done no work on. We don't understand it.
9: In a rare wash-up of toxic sea slugs on Auckland's Kohimarama Beach, has dog owners being warned to keep pets away from the shore. The slugs carry a potent poison also found in pufferfish.
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9: In sport, Newcastle hooker Phoenix Crossland has been handed a four-match ban by the NRL judiciary for the hip-drop tackle that broke Penrith halfback Nathan Cleary's left leg during their preliminary final. Football's Premier League has confirmed Manchester City have been found guilty of charges related to breaches of competition financial rules between 2009 and 2018. That's your newsfeed. I'm Bryn Rudkin.
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0: Kia ora, good morning. Welcome along to the Feel Good Breakfast. Wendy and JT here, filling in for Tony, Jason, Sam for the school holidays.
1: Yes, and soon we're talking about something that is hitting really close to home, JT. It's an empty nest, and I can see it coming, and I don't know if I'm ready. It's getting quieter in our house, and I don't know, I'm going to need some tips to get through.
0: Okay, we'll ask for some tips real soon, but right now, here's Journey, and Don't Stop Believing on Coast.
2: 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Coast.

0: It's your feel-good 80s. This is Coast with Wendy and JT. It's 13 past 7. And Wendy, you've actually got like a bit of a milestone. It's approaching. It's coming fast, isn't it?
1: I know, and I really feel like it's approaching. A couple of days ago, my son left for rowing camp, and I just noticed how quiet the house suddenly is. And to be fair, my daughters had left a couple of years ago, so I have been getting used to this for a while. But it's different. It feels different this time. My son got his license and suddenly I don't need to drive him around anymore. Oh. And, you know, it's a weird thing to say because I was always like, oh, I have to drive him everywhere. It's so annoying. But actually, in the car is when you get the most out of them. You know, they get the good chats. So that's sort of finished. And now he's off driving himself. And, you know, another year I'll be heading away. And I just sort of feel like, wow, I'm actually becoming an empty nester.
0: Yeah, he's the last of the bunch.
1: And then I don't know. It feels a bit sort of empty and sad. And and I know a lot of people are going through this. And it's like, well, what do I do now? What is my purpose? And I think, what are my tips? Well, I mean, a lot of people say, you know, you really need to restructure your week and make it busy. And, you know, it's about reconnecting with maybe friends that you didn't have enough time for, that you really wished you had time for, or that passion that you've never had time for that you can do again.
0: Take up pottery.
1: Your husband, you know, hello.
0: Make a sourdough.
1: Make a sourdough. Like, do lockdown. Not say that. Yeah. No.
0: Basically, we're looking for some tips now, aren't we?
1: Yeah, like, love
0: so
1: to know.
0: If you are an empty nester and you've been through this and what worked for you, basically, let us know your tips on 2699. You can also call us as well, 0800 004 COAST, and we'll put you in the draw to win this amazing cookbook, which is this one by Jimmy Guo. It's the Around the World in 50 Curries. If you love curries, you're going to love this cookbook. So let us know your tips for empty nesting. 2699 on the text now. Well, give us a call. Here's Mark Cohen, Walking in Memphis on Coast.

0: Because I gotta have faith. Oh, I gotta have
1: oh, what a song. It's your feel-good 80s, and this is Coast with Wendy and JT. We're talking about, Wendy, you've got this milestone that you're about to hit, aren't
2: you? Yes, it is. The empty nest, and I'm not looking forward to it, JT. I'm not looking forward to it. So we've been asking people for some tips about what you would do to fill your day. The chaos and the mayhem sort of is gone, and I can see the quietness descending on the household, and it's not good. I don't like it. But we have had a couple of good tips. One from Rachel, who says she, as a mum of three, all her kids left the nest. She says, go to the beach and have a good cry.
1: Aww.
2: Aww.
1: I started playing golf, as one text that came through. Never picked up a club before, and now my husband's annoyed because I'm better than him.
2: Oh, that's a good. Yes, yeah, so take good. Up a hobby.
1: Maybe you could do golf.
2: Yeah, yeah.
1: How about that?
2: Well, yes.
1: Great for exercise. Good for steps.
2: Yes, you know? Exactly.
1: Good cardio.
2: Take up a new sport.
1: Then injure your back and the calf and the knees. Spend it doing that. But there's, someone said I did take up pottery. Now I have approximately 47 slightly wonky bowls that nobody's allowed to throw away. That's good stuff. And we've got good. Lisa here with that, with your tip. Lisa, what's your tip for Wendy?
3: Hey, yeah, when my daughter went to uni, I got myself a kitten, and I named her Harry. And
2: my another baby.
3: My friends named her ENS, Empty Nest Syndrome.
2: Oh. That's good.
3: She's very spoiled. Of course she is very spoiled.
2: Yes.
1: And so all that love and attention has now gone on this kitten.
2: Oh, see, that's a good idea.
1: It's genius. I think it's great.
2: Yeah, a dog,
1: Lisa,
2: or a cat.
1: We're going to give you the copy of this cookbook right now because that's fantastic. Great tip there. Jimmy Guo, Around the World in 50 Curries, India, Thailand, Sri Lanka, Singapore, Japan, and more. That's coming out to you.
3: Awesome. Thank you. Have a good day.
1: You too.
2: You too. Thanks.
1: Thank you, Lisa. And speaking of India.
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0: Absolute tune. It's your Feel Good 80s. This is Coast with Wendy and JT. And I think you might have heard that little cue to call before, so let's do this.
1: Coast passport to India thanks to Sun Tours, New Zealand's India travel specialist.
0: And we've got Tanya from Hamilton with us right now. Tanya, you're our caller number 10.
2: Woohoo! Woohoo! Exciting.
0: Outstanding. How
3: well
0: good.
3: Done.
0: So you are now in the draw to win return flights to India for 2 10-nights accommodation. And when we're talking luxury hotels as well, does that sound nice?
2: Oh, yeah, perfect. Thank you. Yeah.
0: And an 11-day unforgettable tour of India.
3: That's right. You'll explore bustling markets, marvel at the Taj Mahal, Jaipur's magnificent palaces, discover Kochi and cruise the Kalala, beautiful backwater aboard a traditional houseboat.
0: So, sound good?
2: Wow,
0: good.
2: Sounds amazing.
0: Yeah. Who would you take with you if you won this?
2: Oh, definitely my husband.
0: Oh, beautiful. What nice. A great trip this would be. Well, look, all the very best of luck. We'll put you in that draw right now. It's all thanks to Sun Tours, New Zealand's India travel specialist. So good luck, okay?
2: Oh, brilliant. Thank you so much. Have a good day.
0: You too. Well done.
3: Bye.
0: And look, that's not it for us. Normally, we only do one in a show,
3: stop.
0: But we were like, no, let's do two. So we're doing another one, and
3: let's
0: make sure you're listening after 9 for your next chance to get in the draw for this incredible trip, your passport to India.
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7: In this update, New Zealand could be left short on diesel with calls to double our fuel reserves to 60 days. Mark Stockdale from Transporting NZ says it would be funded by a 1 cent a litre levy on fuels.
8: 93% of all freight in New Zealand is transported by road. So diesel is the fuel of the economy. We are dependent on it.
7: Education Minister Erica Stanford got a frosty reception from Christchurch secondary teachers while defending her education reforms at the PPTA conference. Her comments on Māori involvement in the curriculum were met with boos. Free bowel screening is now available from age 56, opening the program to thousands more Kiwis. The government is putting $45.6 million into extra screening kits.
9: It takes effect in Auckland, Waikato, Gisborne, Wairarapa, the West Coast and South Canterbury, with the rest of the country to follow in April next year. Health Minister Simeon Brown says it means more than 200,000 additional New Zealanders will have access to testing over the next 3 years.
7: And former Speaker and Labour MP Adrian Rudafi has died. The 65-year-old was Speaker in the last Labour government's second term.
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7: In sport, Newcastle hooker Phoenix Crossland has been handed a four-match ban by the NRL judiciary for the hip-drop tackle that broke Penrith halfback Nathan Cleary's left leg during their preliminary final. Crossland will not only miss the grand final against the Roosters, but also the majority of the World Cup for New Zealand. And double world champion Fernando Alonso claims he could continue in Formula One beyond next year after signing with Aston Martin for the 2027 season. That's your news feed. I'm Bryn Rutkin.
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12: It's an icy start, New Zealand. Still that cold air. So Rotorua, got Masterton and Blenheim all at zero this morning and a front spreading into the North Island and unfortunately quite a turbulent weekend ahead.
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13: 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The B-52s with Rome up for you now on Coast.
15: 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Coast.

0: It's your feel-good 80s. This is Coast with Wendy and JT. And look, we like to celebrate New Zealanders who do well overseas. It's always just like such an immense sense of pride because we still feel, even though we've got, 5 million people, we still feel like we're a small, tiny nation fighting against the odds.
1: Small nation at the bottom of the world. And look at us punching above our weight. Exactly. And we're talking about Maddie Burgess-Smith on Instagram, graduating from Oxford University with an MBA. And her speech has got thousands and thousands of likes, calling herself forever just a girl from Palmy. Have a listen.
2: On a personal note, my family are not in the crowd today. You see, I'm the first member of my family to finish high school and they've given everything for me to be here. So the thought of having them travel 18,000 miles just seemed like one ask too many. But in a couple of days' time, I'll send them a link to this video and they'll open it, probably on their iPad, for parents love an iPad. With a cup of tea in hand at their little farm on the bottom of the world, and when they do, I just hope they're proud. I think that's all any of us can ask for, is that we've made the people that got us here proud and that we continue to become the types of people that keep them proud.
0: Like, how inspirational was that? Like, she's a Palmy girl, made her way over to Oxford on a scholarship too. So, you know, you've got to be a smarty to get one of those. Yeah, and it's Oxford.
1: Yeah.
0: How prestigious
1: and
0: is that?
1: And just lovely, you know. I love it when you see their parents on their iPad.
0: Yeah. But it's also like we're saying, thousands of people have liked it. 35,000 people have liked that video. And, like, there's a whole bunch of Kiwis in the comment section like, I don't know you, but I'm so proud of you, which is awesome.
1: Would have been lovely for her parents to have been there. But, it's just very, very humbling, isn't it?
0: Maddie Burgess-Smith. You're awesome. Keep going. Talking Heads coming up next on Coast.
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0: Full House.
1: Yes, and I was trying to think Full House, Full House, Full House, and then you said John Stamos, and then I said, oh yes, I remember Full House.
0: Uncle Jesse, have mercy. Now, of course, there was Bob Saget played the dad, and he's now passed away, but there were three daughters on that show. And you had there was DJ, who was played by Candace Cameron, and her life, she went on and had a lovely life, married an NHL jail star, had some kids. And then you had Stephanie, Jodie Sweetin, in the middle there, and she did not. She did, like quite a lot of child actors do, hit the drugs.
1: Child star. Yeah, it's hard, isn't it?
0: And then you had Michelle, who was actually played by the two twins, Michelle, Mary-Kate and Ashley, and they went on to become billionaires.
1: Yes. I definitely remember them.
0: Yeah, they did quite well. But we're talking about Candace today because I don't want to make you feel older in any way, because, you know, I grew up watching Candace on that show. And you always think of her as this young daughter. She's 50, she's married with three kids, she's just become a grandmother.
1: Oh, wow.
0: Yeah. It's like, oh.
1: Still remember her being like 11 years old.
0: Exactly. And it's like, oh, she was on that show. And her son and his wife, they had a baby boy named Bond Leo, and Candace's daughter, she's currently pregnant with her first child, which would make that Candace's second grandchild. And instead of going with grandma or nana, apparently her moniker will be Candy Graham.
1: Oh, Candy Graham.
0: Thoughts on that?
1: That's quite hard to say for a child.
0: Thoughts on Candy Graham?
1: I'm not sure about that.
0: I don't know if that sounds like a grandmother.
1: Yeah. I was doing a little bit of research on Candace Cameron now that we're talking about her. And did you know that her real-life brother is Kirk Cameron, who starred on Growing Pains?
0: That's right.
1: And he did a Full House cameo, actually, as the older cool cousin in 1988. So you've got a family.
0: Nothing beats
1: family
0: that
1: family of
0: though.
1: Actors.
0: Holy. A lot of people go to San Francisco and just go to that set, the house. You can still go to the house in San Fran and be like, oh, there's nothing behind the door. But still.
1: But anyway, back to John Stamos.
0: Yeah. Mercy.
1: What's happened to him?
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4: In this update, Chris Hipkins says the death of former Labour MP and Speaker Adrian Rudafi has come as a shock.
5: Obviously, everybody in Parliament, I think, respected Adrian. He was very well respected across the House. Did an amazing job as Speaker, and I think everyone will be quite shocked.
4: The 65-year-old was the Speaker in the last Labour government's second term. Tauranga MP Sam Ufendale is calling City Council Chief Executive Marty Grenfell's resignation a positive step forward after the Mount Maunganui landslide disaster. He says plenty in the community had wanted Grenfell to go. Education Minister Erica Stanford's faced a grilling from secondary teachers over her curriculum reforms and whether she'll recommit to working in partnership with Māori.
6: I made sure it was in the curriculum, that every student would learn to sound out, properly pronounce and be able to read Te Reo Māori. That was one of the decisions I made very early on and I'm very proud of it.
4: And Air New Zealand is adding more than 7,000 seats between Auckland and Shanghai over Chinese New Year, with three extra return flights a week from late January to late Feb. It also gives Kiwi exporters some extra cargo space into China.
7: The all-new OneRoof app. Check values, compare homes and search with smart filters. 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
4: In sport, a couple of further high-octane signings for when the Race of Champions motorsport event debuts in Wellington on January 9 and 10. 13-time Formula One Grand Prix winner David Coulthard and multiple X Games Moto Freestyle winner and stunt rider Travis Pastrana will feature. And football's Premier League has confirmed that Manchester City have been found guilty of 114 charges related to breaches of competition financial rules between 2009 and 2018. That's your newsfeed. I'm Bryn Rudkin.
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9: It's an icy start in New Zealand, still that cold in the air. So Rotorua, got Masterton and Blenheim all at zero this morning and a front spreading into the North Island and unfortunately quite a turbulent weekend ahead.
10: Kia ora, good morning and welcome along to the Feel Good Breakfast. It's Wendy and JT here filling in for Tony, Jason, Sam for the school holidays.
11: Woohoo, we're talking ultra marathons. I mean, it's just going too far though, isn't it? But imagine doing 1,000 of them.
10: 1,000 of them.
11: So every day.
10: We're going to ask you very soon, what is it that you do that someone else would say, that's nuts? More on that soon on

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0: These are your Feel Good 80s. It's your Feel Good Breakfast with Wendy and JT here on Coast. It's 11 past 8, and some people do some things sometimes that the rest of us would go, wow, that's nuts.
1: It is nuts, and we're talking about a woman that has run an ultra marathon every day for like basically almost 3 years, 2 years and 9 months, 1,000 ultra marathons. Her name is Shannon Lee Litch. She's a Whangarei-based lawyer, and she decided she wanted to set a new, I think it was a world record, a Guinness World Record, and she certainly did that. But, I mean, just imagine running 50 k's every day for 2 years and 9 months.
0: I can't even fathom that. 50 k's a day.
1: Your body. How does your body do that?
0: And every day.
1: Yeah.
0: Like, that every is day. Unreal. Mm, like, wow, incredible. she's amazing.
1: Yeah.
0: But I mean, I would think that's nuts. That's what I would think. But then, you know, wow.
1: Yeah. Well, I think most people would think that's nuts.
0: It's crazy. I get acute because I've had the same breakfast every single day. I'm 49 now. I have the same breakfast every single day since I was 14.
1: No way.
0: And I get a lot of stick from a lot of people. I get a lot of stick.
1: What is it that you were eating every day?
0: It's 3 Weet-Bix, a Milo, because it was 14 when I started, and you carry on tradition. So 3 Weet-Bix, a Milo, a piece of toast, and a Barocca.
1: And you do that all before you come here to start your breakfast.
0: I had it this morning. I'll have it again tomorrow. And I'm defiant about it. Yes. And it's my wife gives me stick all the time. A lot of people do. And people say to me, yeah, it's nuts. So
1: yeah, that's nuts.
0: We would like to know right now, what is something that you do that everybody else goes, hey, that's nuts. Let us know on 2699 on the text. You can also call us on 0800 004 COAST, 0800 004 262. We would love to hear what it is that people say about you. That's nuts. It's Stevie Wonder, Superstition on Coast.

0: It's your feel-good 80s. This is Wendy and JT here on Coast. It's 20 past 8.
1: And we're talking about New Zealand ultra runner Shannon Lee-Litt, who did amazing 50Ks every day for like 2 years and 9 months. Insane.
0: Who's chasing you? My goodness. That is, I just can't get over that. Like, that's with no injuries, not like,
1: well, I
0: to
1: mean,
0: do
1: the
0: that
1: body
0: every day?
1: must be taking its toll.
0: She's got to be a medical marvel. She's 50Ks a day. Anyway, so a lot of people would say, well, that's nuts. And so we asked you about, if someone was to look at your life and you said, you know, what would they say to you? Oh, that's nuts. Ron, what is it for you?
2: I don't eat mint.
0: Like, you don't eat mints?
2: I hate mint.
1: Are you a vegetarian?
2: No.
1: Oh, no. So just you do eat other meat.
0: What about after dinner mints?
1: Oh.
0: Hey?
2: Mints. I'm talking about mints.
0: I know. Okay. Well, you really are against mints.
2: Like, if I have McDonald's in that, I'll take the meat pad out.
1: Oh wow. That is a commitment.
0: Let's go to Justine now. Justine, tell us, what is it that people say about you? That's nuts.
3: I quite enjoy eating peanut butter and chocolate chip biscuits broken up into sandwiches.
0: I mean, I know some people would find that maybe a bit crazy. I think that sounds quite delectable.
3: It's actually really good. I also like to eat luncheon banana and peanut butter and chocolate and chicken chips and sandwiches as well altogether.
1: Oh, you just throw anything in there.
0: Wait on. So was that luncheon, banana?
3: Yep.
0: And chippies? Chicken chippies?
3: Chicken chips and peanut butter.
0: Oh. And peanut butter.
3: Yeah.
1: All the food groups are represented.
0: Now it's starting to sound a bit more nuts.
3: Yeah. It's actually really good, though, if you were to give it a try.
0: Yeah, don't knock it till you try it. No. So there we go. Well, maybe we should try that. That's awesome.
3: Yeah.
0: Maybe Justine should put out a cookbook. Hot tip.
1: Look in your pantry. Yeah. Chuck it in.
0: Lucky dip sandwich. Here's the Bangles. Walk like an Egyptian. On Coast.

0: Great song. It's your feel good 80s. This is Coast with Wendy and JT. It's 25 past 8, and we always like to give you some TV recommendations around here. And Wendy, you have one for us.
1: Well, I don't know about a recommendation. Everybody knows that Willy Wonka, the Wonka's Golden Ticket, it's called, and it's all about the chocolate factory, mm-hmm. You know, Roald Dahl's amazing, whimsical story.
2: Augustus Gloop.
1: It's a little bit traumatising. I was a bit traumatised because it starts off all lovely, and there's the chocolate river, and there's the lickable wallpaper, and contestants go in and they're really excited, and then suddenly they disappear, and we discover they've gone into a gumball.
0: Oh!
1: I know, and they're stuck in a gumball, and all of a sudden it's just brutal, and it's pitting each other, pitting contestant against contestant, and
0: an actual reality show based on Wonka, and the set looks like...
1: The set is incredible. They have spent a lot of money. There's breathtaking sets, and they've recreated Gene Wilder's voice with his permission from his family and his family's estate. So, but it's wonky. I mean, it is.
0: And what's it called?
1: It's called Wonka, the Golden Ticket.
0: And it's on Netflix.
1: Have
0: a listen.
3: A whole new generation of golden ticket holders will compete against each other in my factory. For a lifetime supply of money.
4: Wait, what?
5: You're gonna be tired.
6: Wonka has his fun, but he also has this dark side.
3: You will test my factory.
7: What is it?
3: Or is my factory testing you?
7: Whoa.
3: Don't worry, something only goes wrong 3 times out of 10.
0: I say it feels a little bit icky that they've AI'd up Gene Wilder's voice.
1: That's true. I agree with you there. And it's just this ruthless elimination game, sort of in this lovely little child's memory that's in my mind of a wonderful story.
0: Out of 10, what are you giving that show?
1: Well, I don't know if I can go back. I'd probably say 5.
0: So you've watched one episode and you're like, that's it, I'm done.
1: I don't think I can go back. It's traumatising.
0: There we go. Wonka's, what's it called?
1: Wonka's the Golden Ticket.
0: The Golden Ticket. It's on Netflix now, and you can decide for yourself whether you want to continue watching that or not.
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7: In this update, Tauranga City Council boss Marty Grenfell has resigned after a damning review into the deadly Mount Maunganui landslide. Grenfell says the review by Paul Davison KC found council failures dating back to 1999.
8: Davison made it very clear that no one individual, no single person is accountable or responsible for this.
7: An 18-year-old Army intelligence officer has been fined $1,500 after failing to pay a $20 taxi fare in Queenstown, then knocking the driver unconscious in a brutal assault. Arthur Finnegan was discharged without conviction. Not everyone's a fan of a new plan to replace postal voting with in-person booth voting in Auckland's local elections. The council's asked staff to find a way to do it for $20 million, but Councillor Andy Baker says it's still way more expensive.
9: At least $9 million more. That's nearly 0.5% in rates for an option that we've done no work on. We don't understand it.
7: In a rare wash-up of toxic sea slugs on Auckland's Kohimarama Beach has dog owners being warned to keep pets away from the shore. The slugs carry a potent poison also found in pufferfish.
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7: In sport, Newcastle hooker Phoenix Crossland has been handed a four-match ban by the NRL judiciary for the hip-drop tackle that broke Penrith halfback Nathan Cleary's left leg during their preliminary final. And former England rugby captain Lawrence Dallaglio is set to sell his 2003 World Cup winners' medal after being declared bankrupt. That's your newsfeed. I'm Bryn Rudkin.
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11: It's an icy start in New Zealand. Still that cold air. So Rotorua, got Masterton and Blenheim all at zero this morning and a front spreading into the North Island. And unfortunately, quite a turbulent weekend ahead.
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12: 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But first, Philip Bailey and Phil Collins, Easy Lover on Coast.
14: 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Cool.

0: It's your Feel Good 80s. This is your Feel Good Breakfast, and it's with Wendy and JT here on Coast, and we are joined by our producer, Rosie, who is a Gen Z young person.
1: I am. Born in 2002.
0: Oh, don't say that.
1: I know, it starts with a
0: Not
1: two.
0: Even the 90s.
1: No.
0: Oh. Oh,
2: but bringing us great perspective,
0: that hurt.
2: JT.
0: I had a little pang in the stomach there.
2: Perspective on young things.
0: So we've asked you to review an 80s classic.
1: Yes.
0: This is Rosie's review, and we gave you a challenge to watch The Breakfast Club, an 80s classic.
2: Which we both love.
0: Yes.
3: Well, and it's about five completely different high school students who end up in Saturday detention together.
4: A brain, a beauty, a jock, a rebel, and a recluse.
5: I can't believe this is really happening to me.
4: Before this day is over, they'll break the rules, bare their souls.
5: I'm a nymphomaniac.
6: Are your parents aware of this?
4: Take some chances.
7: Being bad feels pretty good, huh?
4: And touch each other in a way they never dreamed possible.
6: Why'd you do that?
5: Because I knew you wouldn't.
4: The Breakfast Club.
0: A unique trailer.
1: Yeah. They touch each other.
0: I don't remember that part of the film.
3: It literally cuts in the trailer that that audio came off of. It shows just them kissing in that part. That's about as much touching that happened, by the way.
2: Yes, it's all about what's going on in their brains.
0: So what did you think?
3: Well, that trailer makes

0: didn't sound quite good. I just felt like there was absolutely zero plot to the whole thing. They literally just sat in detention the whole time.
1: How dare you?
2: Rosie.
1: Well, how dare
2: there's
1: you?
2: So much going on, though.
3: You're missing the nuance.
0: About the biggest thing that happened was they snuck out of the room, but they stayed in the school. They snuck out of the room that they were in to go and get some drugs out of one of the naughty guy's locker. And then they came back and they all smoked weed together. And that was about the most dramatic thing that happened the whole time.
2: Rosie, I feel like you're missing the point. This is about teenagers being defined by high school stereotypes actually share the same insecurities and family pressure and desire to belong.
0: That sounds like the most 2026 movie ever. But like, that sounds like a great concept. Yeah, and that is what happened, but kind of nothing really actually happened. You know, they just kind of shared
2: that. You didn't like it?
0: Well, I thought it was good overall. Like,
3: you didn't like it.
0: Yeah, it was okay. Like, I kind of just spent the whole time waiting for something to happen. There's this other TV series that I've watched recently called One of Us is Lying, and it's essentially the same concept, five students in detention, but one of them dies, and so it becomes a murder mystery, and it's like, who killed the kid in detention? You know, and they also had five different kind of backgrounds and person. That was a way better plot.
3: What, because someone died?
0: The only thing that semi-saved this was the romance between Bender and Claire, I think that's his name.
2: Agree.
0: And Claire.
2: Yep.
0: Although, why was she falling for some guy that was absolutely horrible to her?
4: School would probably shut down if you didn't show up. Did you work for the money?
5: Shut
4: for those earrings?
5: Your mouth.
4: Or did your daddy buy those?
5: Shut up!
4: Okay, so go home and cry to your daddy. Don't cry here, okay?
3: It's called opposites attract, Rosie.
2: And also, don't we always fall for the guy that doesn't like, that's mean to you?
0: He was like really mean.
2: Oh,
0: he was really mean. Anyways, the romance kind of saved the movie a little bit. They had a great song in it, though.
3: Oh, did they? What? Don't you forget about me. An outstanding song.
0: Great song. Great characters. Actors that played the people in the movie. Molly Ringwald was in it as well. But just no plot. So,
3: out of 10, what are you giving it?
0: Well, we actually do this segment normally on Coast Breakfast with Tony, Jason, Sam. I rate it out of 12. Rosie, Rose, 12 roses, a dozen roses.
3: Gotcha.
0: So 7 out of 12 rosies today, I would say.
2: Oh, I don't think that's too bad.
0: Yeah, like, okay.
3: I mean, you just trashed the film and you still gave it a 7.
0: I would say go watch One of Us is Lying before you go and watch this. But this was okay.
3: It's from 1985. All right. Well, thank you, Rosie, for Rosie's review. We've got Little River Band coming up next on Coast.
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0: You were missing the growth of them as people in the movie and how they bonded.
1: Thank you. That's what it's all about. And so is this. We're getting ourselves ready for summer with the coast checkup right now, and we want you to let us know about the good things and the bad things about the station. Be very honest with us. We've got your chance to win $1,000 worth of coast cash. You just need to send the words checkup to 2699, and we'll send this little entry form out to you. And this, you know, we're getting some feedback here. Janine from Waikato, who says, keep it as it is. I love it. We've also got, let's see here, Joanne from Auckland, who says, play more of the one-hit wonder artists. I feel like it's the same songs now after 15 years of listening. There are some great songs that really play, if at all. See, that's the kind of stuff. We need some good feedback. We get some bad feedback.
0: That's so good. We like it all. And Joanna from Auckland, play more of the one-hit wonder artists. I feel like it's the same songs now after 15 years of listening.
1: There we go. 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

0: to ditch postal voting and return to in-person booth voting following voter fraud at last year's local elections. Dame Fran Wild says the change should go nationwide.
1: For young people, they may never have received or sent a piece of mail in their lives, and many people don't know where the nearest post box is anyway.
0: Labour's Chris Hipkins is remembering former Speaker Adrian Rudafi as an incredible man. He's died at the age of 65, and Hipkins says Rudafi was ideally suited to be Speaker because nothing ruffled him. OpenAI has scrapped its latest AI model, GPT 6.1 Astra, after safety concerns. Tech commentator Oscar Howe says you can't have AIs going off doing what they want.
2: One of their recent models gained unauthorised entry into a number of Australian government systems, which seems to be what may have prompted the kind of rollback of this model.
0: And RNZ has tapped former Newstalk ZB boss Jason Winstanley as its new chief executive. A long-time radio man, Staino has been NZME's chief audio officer since 2021.
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0: In sport, Hurricanes coach Clark Laidlaw concedes little can prevent rugby prospects heading overseas. The Super Rugby champions will have wing Fehi Fainanganufo return for their title defence after he delayed moving to Newcastle by a year. The 24-year-old earned an All Blacks call-up after signing that deal. Laidlaw says New Zealand franchises do their best.
4: What we can control is make sure the environment's as good as it can be, make sure coaching is improving with players, which I think both we're doing really well here at the minute. But we've just got to be realistic that we know that sometimes we're a development arm for the rest of the world.
0: And 45-year-old Fernando Alonso claims he could continue in Formula One beyond next year after signing with Aston Martin for 2027. That's your news feed. I'm Bryn Rudkin.
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6: It's an icy start in New Zealand, still that cold air. So Rotorua, got Masterton and Blenheim all at zero this morning, and a front spreading into the North Island, and unfortunately quite a turbulent weekend ahead.
7: Good morning, hopefully your Wednesday's going well. It's Wendy and JT here on the Feel Good Breakfast.
8: And very shortly, we're talking about preventive medicine. There's a rise of this in New Zealand, and it's come from the US, representing a major shift from treating illnesses to stopping them before they start.
7: Wow.
8: I know.
7: And it's not cheap. More about that soon. It's Cut and Crew on Coast.
9: Feel good in the morning. 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Coast Breakfast with Tony Street, Jace and Sam. 6 till 10. Coast.

0: Great band, great song. It's your feel-good 80s. This is the Feel Good Breakfast with Wendy and JT, and we're filling in for Tony, Jason, Sam. And there's Wendy, there's a new trend going on.
1: Yes, well, I have noticed a new trend, and it's called preventive medicine. In other words, you're sort of trying to stop things going wrong with you before they happen. I mean, often we turn up to the GP and we're like, you know, I've got this is sore, and it's kind of a little bit too late.
0: So the whole idea, reactive, this is proactive.
1: Exactly. Finding things that are wrong with you before it's too late, and it's a trend that's growing in the US and obviously earning a lot of money. That's come down to New Zealand. I have been a

0: approached actually to do one of these, and basically they give you the full body MRI. They test your heart, your stress level, your cortisol. They do blood work, and then they test your functional strength, like you have to hang from a bar.
1: Whoa.
0: So yeah, they're really testing you and looking at your blood work and seeing, and then you work with a nutritionist to see what you can do to change your lifestyle and make yourself healthier. And you know, it does sound pretty good, doesn't it?
1: It does. It really does.
0: It is actually quite pricey. It's pricey. So I mean, it does range, but I mean, generally you're looking at $4,000. So who has that? Who has that sort of money? But it's definitely gaining the traction, and it's very popular with women, 40 plus, you know, that want to look after themselves, going through menopause, all that sort of thing. So yeah, it's real. I find it really interesting, and they're just popping up all over New Zealand.
1: It is fascinating. Yeah. $4,000. Gotta tell you, my heart.
0: $4,000 for your health, JT.
1: Me, but my heart just had a wee flutter at $4,000. That can't be good for it. He's Annie Lennox on Coast.

0: These are your Feel Good 80s, and it's Coast with Wendy and JT. Now, look, a lot of artists that we play here on Coast, they are still out there, they are still touring, and it's pretty incredible, really, because some of them weren't all that young when they were big in the 80s. And so now we've got people like Rod Stewart. Now, you've got, how old's Rod?
1: He's 81. I just looked that up. 81.
0: And he

0: has many times he said, that's it, I am retiring from touring. At least three times he's done the whole, nah, that's it, I'm done.
1: And he's been on the road for 6 decades.
0: Yeah, I mean, at what point do you go, it's probably enough, I've made enough money, and now I just want to sit at home and play with my model trains. Because he's got a whole room, like it's all set up with model trains.
1: Really?
0: Yeah, he loves it. He loves it. He's been on the front cover of the model train magazines. They absolutely love him. But here was his announcement that he made. Have a listen to this.
2: Ladies and gentlemen, after much deliberation and sadness, I have to announce this year, next year, will be my last tour ever, ever, ever. I'm not retiring, but this will be the last rock and roll tour. So I want to thank you for everything you've given me, and hopefully I've given you something in return. So, please come out and see me on the tour. It's going to be great.
1: Ooh, that was a bit out of tune, wasn't it?
0: Yeah, I don't know. I mean, as far as piano playing goes, not great, but I'd say stick to his day job. But it sounds like he's giving that up. But
1: really, 81, really, really this time.
0: Really, really. He sounded very emphatic this time, didn't he? Like, that's it. I'm definitely almost done. Good luck to him. Enjoy the trains, Rod. Here's Paul Young on Coast.

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0: This is your Feel Good Breakfast with Wendy and JT. Filling in for Tony, Jason, Sam for the school holidays. Elton John is coming up next.
1: And the phones are going nuts, JT.
0: They are, and it's because of this.
2: Coast passport to India thanks to Sun Tours, New Zealand's India travel specialist.
0: Holly from Nelson, hi. You are our caller number 10.
1: Congratulations.
3: Yay. Thank you.
1: Oh, exciting.
0: How good. So you've got this, you're in the draw now to win return flights to India for two, 10 nights accommodation across some luxury hotels, how good, and an 11-day unforgettable tour of that magnificent country.
1: Yeah, you're going to get to
3: amazing.
1: Hopefully explore the bustling markets and marvel at the Taj Mahal and Jaipur's magnificent palaces, among other things, on over 11 days, as we said. Amazing.
0: Have you ever been before?
3: No.
0: Oh, what a treat this would be. Now, who's the lucky person, if you were to come out of this draw, who's going with you?
3: It's got to be my husband, like everyone says.
1: That is true. Everyone has said that,
0: hasn't it? It's up to you. It doesn't have to be. But look, we are going to put you in that draw right now. So congratulations, Holly, and all the very best coming out of that draw very soon. So well done. Good luck.
3: Cool. Thank you.
0: Thank you very much. And this is all thanks to Sun Tours, New Zealand's India travel specialist. And listen for your next cue to call, which is going to be happening with Lorna. And that's after 11 this morning here on
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0: It's your Feel Good 80s on the Feel Good Breakfast with Wendy and JT here, here on Coast. And thank you very much for joining us this morning.
1: Oh, what a great day. Another great day, JT.
0: Well, how are you feeling after day three?
1: Look, I'm getting into it now.
0: Yeah, good day.
1: Day three.
0: It's good fun.
1: No more a novice. Maybe a little bit of a novice.
0: And we'll see how this goes tomorrow morning. But we've got heaps happening tomorrow, of course, once again. Another chance to win a $200 Trade Depot voucher, which is, I mean, those are going off.
1: Trip to
0: India. The stories we're getting through about that.
1: You're getting in the draw for the trip to India.

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11: In this update, Tauranga locals are welcoming council boss Marty Grenfell's resignation after a damning review found council failures contributed to the deadly Mount Maunganui landslide. The Mount Ratepayers President, Michael O'Neill.
12: There's a culture that's been inherent in that place for some time that's not healthy, doesn't respect the locals, doesn't listen to the locals.
11: A Queenstown helicopter company's lost at two choppers worth more than $1 million each over an illegal crayfish operation. The helicopter line's also been fined at $12,000 after the aircraft were used for luxury heli crayfish trips into remote Fiordland and Milford locations. OpenAI has made the rare move of binning its GPT 6.1 Astra system over safety concerns. Tech commentator Oscar Howe says there's very little regulation for AI.
13: You have seen a number of quite high profile security issues from both of the big ones in the Western market. You've got China with DeepSeek. Yeah, I think it's a bit of a wild west at the moment.
11: And could cats be the secret to a happier life? A study across 93 countries, including New Zealand, found places with more cats tended to be happier.
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1: In sport, Newcastle hooker Phoenix Crossland has been handed a four-match ban by the NRL judiciary for the hip-drop tackle that broke Penrith halfback Nathan Cleary's left leg during their preliminary final. He'll not only miss the grand final against the Roosters, but also the majority of the World Cup for New Zealand.
2: Obviously apologise to Nathan and the Panthers, and more importantly the games and the fans. Terrible start to the most important week of the year.
1: And Manchester City face potential expulsion from football's Premier League for sustained financial breaches. That's your newsfeed. I'm Bryn Rudkin.
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It's Coast, your home of Feel Good 80s with Lorna on your Feel Good Workday. Thanks to Viking Cruises. Now, late last year, my fiance Mike and I did a wonderful river cruise through Europe. And I've just seen there's a bit of a special on this one with Viking, a 7-night Rhine River cruise. 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

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Trade Depot is where you need to go, and I've got a $200 voucher for you to spend coming up inside 10 minutes on Coast.

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That's been celebrated for the last 12 years. 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

0: It's Kai's time of your feel-good 80s as we near 11 on your feel-good workday with Lorna. Now, the good news is I've got a $200 Trade Depot voucher to give away. The bad news is our phone lines have completely crashed. No one can dial in or out. So I'm going to recreate how this would sound.
1: Home, where my thoughts escaping. Home, where my music's playing. Home, where my love lies waiting silently for me.
0: Jimmy, can you tell me which iconic duo that was?
2: Certainly, Lorna, that was Simon and Garfunkel.
0: That's absolutely right, Jimmy, and I have a $200 Trade Depot voucher with your name on it.
2: Oh, that's amazing. You're the best. Fantastic. I've got so many things I could spend that on. Thank you, and have a great day.
0: So it would have sounded exactly like that. Well done, Jim from New Plymouth. Meantime, after 11, well, we have got a queue to call for you to get in that wonderful draw for the trip for two to India, but our phones aren't working. So listen out for me telling you an alternative way to enter next hour. Plus, I've got more of your feel-good 80s coming from Queen, Big Mountain and Wham on Coast.
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4: In this update, a homicide investigation is underway after a woman was found dead at a Christchurch property early this morning. Police say a second person at the Edgware home is helping with inquiries. Nationals still ruling out working with Opportunity after the election, despite the latest poll showing the party could hold the balance of power. Deputy Leader Nicola Willis says voting for Opportunity would be a stab in the dark.
5: Opportunity may be vague, but here's what they would absolutely sign up to, is the big tax and spend agenda of Labor, the Greens and Te Pāti Māori. That makes them dangerous.
4: Tributes are flowing across the political aisle for former Speaker and Labour MP Adrian Rudafi, who's died aged 65. National's Mark Mitchell and Labour's Ginny Anderson says he'll be hugely missed.
6: I considered him a close friend. I caught up with him as much as I could. I admired him a lot as Speaker, and I told him that.
7: He just sort of said it as it was. It was never about him. It was all about the greater cause.
4: And Auckland's local elections are set for a shake-up, with the council voting to replace postal voting with in-person booth voting. The switch could cost up to $40 million, but staff have been told to find a way to do it for $20 million.
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4: In sport, Newcastle hooker Phoenix Crossland has been handed a four-match ban by the NRL judiciary for the hip-drop tackle that broke Penrith halfback Nathan Cleary's left leg during their preliminary final. He'll not only miss the grand final against the Roosters, but also the majority of the World Cup for New Zealand.
9: Obviously apologise to Nathan and the Panthers, and more importantly the games and the fans. Terrible start to the most important week of the year.
4: And Manchester City face potential expulsion from football's Premier League for sustained financial breaches. That's your newsfeed. I'm Bryn Rudkin.
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Lorna on your Feel Good Workday, and great news, the phones are up and running again. That means the cue to call will be coming up very, very shortly here on Coast. 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

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Lorna Riley on your Feel Good Workday, and it's happening in two sleeps' time. Grant Kiriama is giving one lucky workplace 4 tickets to see Robbie Williams live in concert in November. This is his Britpop tour with all of the hits. Christchurch is sold out, but we do have 4 tickets to the Auckland show. If you would like them, text Robbie and the name of your workplace to 2699. Grant could be calling you on Friday. Strap in for some Cher. She's along in just a moment on Coast.

0: This is Coast, your home of Feel Good 80s with Lorna on your Feel Good Work Day. Do you use emojis when you message somebody? According to reports, emoji use saw a staggering 775% increase in the last 3 years. I mean, who needs words when we've got little cartoons that people can't easily interpret? And the most popular emojis are changing. 3 years ago, it was the shaking face emoji, used to express no disagreement or a playful hard pass, sort of the digital equivalent of backing away slowly. Last year, it was a pinching hand, often meaning what do you want, or positively that something is just right, like a chef's kiss. And this year's most popular emoji, it is a crying face, happy crying face, followed by a double arrow. So it is a face with tears of joy shaking side to side, used to express uncontrollable laughter. Pretty positive, I think, given everything that's going on in the world. Or maybe you just gotta laugh, because if not, you would cry, right? Starship along next on Coast.
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0: Well done, Luke. Not only have you made it through, you are caller 10.
2: Oh, awesome. Thank you.
0: So that means automatically you are in the draw to win this wonderful trip for two to India return flights, 10 nights accommodation across luxury hotels, 11 days guided tour exploring all parts of India. We've got internal flights thrown in, most of your meals as well. This is going to be absolutely epic.
2: Oh, how good.
0: How good. Is there anything in particular you'd like to see while you're over there?
2: Not too sure, actually.
0: Yeah, you'd have to read up on
2: everything.
0: It. Yeah, everything. I think it really would be just an unforgettable immersion into India and the Indian culture. I've got my fingers crossed for you, Luke.
2: Awesome, thank you.
0: For me, I think the highlights would have to be the Taj Mahal, for obvious reasons, the food, for other obvious reasons, but also the Bollywood behind-the-scenes tour, because you're guaranteed to see a movie being made. How much fun would that be? This is all thanks to Sun Tours, New Zealand's India travel specialist. Listen out for your next cue to call. I will have that for you between 1 and 2 this afternoon, only on Coast.
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0: And just like that, your Feel Good Wednesday morning is just about over. It's Coast, your home of Feel Good 80s with Lorna on your Feel Good Work Day. That was Australian Crawl, who haven't played together in years, but they're about to reunite across the ditch. And then they're coming here playing Auckland, Wellington and Christchurch next March. I think that's going to be an amazing show. More Feel Good 80s heading your way after midday. I've got Cyndi Lauper, the Pointer Sisters, and the second biggest band to ever come out of Sweden. Plus, you could win a couple of tickets to the movies.
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2: In this update, Tauranga locals are welcoming council boss Marty Grenfell's resignation after a damning review found council failures contributed to the deadly Mount Maunganui landslide. The Mount Ratepayers President, Michael O'Neill.
3: There's a culture that's been inherent in that place for some time that's not healthy, doesn't respect the locals, doesn't listen to the locals.
2: A homicide investigation is underway after two people were found dead at separate properties near Reefton on the west coast. Police say there's no risk to the public and they're not looking for anyone else. Dog owners are being warned after toxic sea slugs were found at Auckland's Kohimarama Beach. The Vet Association's Felicity Jeffries says they carry a potent poison that's dangerous to dogs and people.
4: Particularly in beaches where they've been identified as a problem, I'd be mindful of that sort of foamy, frothy edge along the surf.
2: And Labour leader Chris Hipkins is remembering former Speaker Adrian Rudafi as an incredible man who's died aged at 65.
5: Ideal temperament to be the Speaker because he wasn't ruffled by anything, but had a bit of steel there when he needed to have a bit of steel and he needed to put people in their place.
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2: In sport, Cody Taylor's embracing a shared leadership ethos as he takes the reins for the All Blacks Bledisloe Cup tests against the Wallabies. The hooker's been handed the responsibility for tests in Auckland and Sydney in the absence of the injured Adi Savia.
7: I've always thought lead on the field first through performance and the leadership stuff follows, but we've got a great team around us, some great leaders, Geordie, Will Jordan himself, Bodie, he's been in the team for a long time.
2: And the Atlanta Braves have beaten the Philadelphia Phillies 5-3 in their opening Major League Baseball playoff. That's your newsfeed. I'm Bryn Rutkin.
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Coast, your home of Feel Good 80s. Lorna Riley on your Feel Good Workday. That was the Pointer Sisters. And before that, Billy Joel, who is selling his famous motorbike collection, including numerous Triumphs and Ducatis. There's more than 70 going up for auction in November. Roxette next on Coast.

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Coast, home of your feel-good 80s. You would want it on your feel-good work day. Now, Rose has told us that she would like Coast to play more 90s Mariah Carey songs. Gabrielle says, play fewer new tracks, please. I really don't like most songs that are newer than the 1980s. So Gabrielle and Rose can't agree on much, but they are both in the draw to win $1,000 because they have done the Coast checkup. We want to get Coast in the best shape prior to summer, and we want your help. You've got to the end of Friday to fill in the survey. You'll find it at coastonline.co.nz or text checkup, just one word, checkup, to 2699, and we can send you back the link. Every completed survey goes in the draw to win $1,000. And we want you to give us your honest opinions. You don't have to flatter us, trust me. Supertramp along in just a moment. Although if you want to mention the Great Day Show host, that'd be fine. Here's Level 42.

0: It's Coast, your home of Feel Good 80s. Lorna Riley on your Feel Good Workday. And one of the biggest names in entertainment, Dwayne The Rock Johnson, has posted today about somebody he calls the greatest women's rugby player of all time and a true pioneering female athlete. Our own Portia Woodman. He says she is the straight-up goat badass, his words, who leads with grit, heart and pride, not only an icon in sports, but an iconic beacon of pride for our Polynesian culture as well. And now his production company has the honour of telling her story. There is a Portia documentary coming called Undeniable, and I, for one, can't wait to see it. Looking forward to this too, The Social Reckoning. Now, this is kind of a companion piece to The Social Network, which was so, so good, and this tells the rise of Facebook, Meta, Instagram, and the people who struggled to show the harm that this was doing.
1: We're not frightened of Congress. We're post-government around here. Please, please, let me quote that.
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6: 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People around here understand that when I say no, that's the end of the debate. I'm not 2 years out of a dorm room anymore, Charlie. Look around.
0: Ooh, great cast. Jeremy Strong, Jeremy Allen White and Mikey Madison. It opens a week tomorrow and I've got a double pass to give away right now. 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

0: Almost won your feel-good work day here on Coast with Lorna, and well done to Teresa, who has won a double pass to the Social Reckoning. I will have another double pass to be won tomorrow on Coast Days. Meantime, I want to get you your passport to India. Yep, another cue to call to win that wonderful trip for two to India with Sun Tours is coming up in the next half hour. And yes, of course, I've got more of your feel-good 80s, kicking off with the theme to The Breakfast Club from Simple Minds, Hall & Oates and The Boss. Don't worry, it's Bruce Springsteen. Coming soon on Coast.
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